It's August 1973. London suffers a weekend wave of blasts and bomb scares blamed on the IRA. And these include a letter bomb at the Bank of England, which injures three people. And astronauts on the US Skylab space station pass the halfway point of a planned 59-day mission as they begin their 430th orbit around Earth. It is August 1973. We're looking at some of the music and the memories of that particular month. A British band who never did great in Britain, apart from having one hit single with the Arms of Mary, but they did a little bit in America, actually. They got into the top 40 a couple of times in America. Sutherland Brothers and Quiver at 61, heading upwards, and I Don't Want to Love You, But You Got Me Anyway. And we're heading onwards and into the 10 biggest selling rock singles from August 1973 in America. And this was at 10 for the Doobie Brothers and China Grove.

It's August 1973. The film American Graffiti is released, featuring Wolfman Jack and Richard Dreyfuss. And Black September terrorists open fire at Athens Airport, killing 3 people and injuring 55. The music and the memories come from August 1973. We're looking down America's biggest selling rock singles, checking out some very fine music gracing our radios in August 1973. Doobie Brothers at 10 with China Grove, and it was the Edgar Winter Group and Free Ride at 9. And Paul Simon was doing very nicely with this in America, but they just wouldn't release it in Britain. It was actually consigned to the B-side because the BBC thought it was advertising Kodachrome. It was, of course, advertising Kodachrome. Paul Simon at 8 in America in August 1973.

It's August 1973. 50 people are killed as a fire sweeps through the Summerland Holiday Complex in the Isle of Man. And Hollywood producer John Ford dies aged 78. And we're looking down America's biggest selling rock singles from August in 1973. Paul Simon's Kodachrome was at 8. And yet again, in single in America but not in the UK, Pink Floyd's Money at 7. And this was at 6 for Seals and Crofts. This is Diamond Girl.

0: 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We'll be right back in just a minute or two.
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7: Roper, Williams, and Lee, the Deadly Three, penetrate the secret chambers of an evil island empire.
8: What do you know about Han? He lives like a king on that island. Totally self-sufficient.
7: A fortress without walls, protected by an invincible army that needs no ordinary weapons. This is Enter the Dragon, the first martial arts film produced by a major Hollywood studio. John Saxon is Roper. He was in it for the money. U.S. karate champion Jim Kelly as Williams. He was there because he had no choice. Black Belt Hall of Fame, undisputed martial arts champion, and international film star Bruce Lee. His job was to get them out alive.
9: 1973.

I'm Mark Stafford. This is the music, and these are the memories of August in 1973. America's biggest rock singles at the moment. Seals and Crofts were at 6 with Diamond Girl. And at 5, it was a UK hit for Hot Chocolate, but in America, covered by the band Stories. That was Brother Louie at 5. And from the new Bond movie, the soundtrack single came from Wings. It was at 4, and it was Live and Let Die.

It's August 1973. Stevie Wonder suffers severe head injuries after a car he was travelling in collides with a truck in Salisbury, North Carolina. And US Vice President Spiro Agnew is investigated for his part in a bribery scandal centering on his days as governor of Maryland. August 1973 memories. And we're looking down America's biggest selling rock singles. Wings were at four with Live and Let Die, and it was the Three Dog Night and Shambhala at three. And this was at two for the late, great Jim Croce. This is Bad.

It's August 1973. Britain's battle with Iceland over fishing rights, dubbed the Cod War, escalates as an engineer on an Icelandic gunboat dies after a collision with a British naval ship. And singers Chris Christopherson and Rita Coolidge marry in Malibu in California. Music and memories courtesy of the month of August in 1973. Jim Croce at 2 there in America and Bad Bad Leroy Brown. And America's best-selling rock single came from Deep Purple. It was Smoke on the Water.

0: And that was a classic, of course, wasn't it? A monster, a rock monster. America's biggest selling rock single from August 1973, Deep Purple's Smoke on the Water. And we'll be back in just a moment and we'll be counting them down. They will be Britain's 10 best-selling rock albums from August 1973. And the album at 10 will be Elton John's Don't Shoot Me, I'm Only the Piano Player.
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2: 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Jimmy Riley, big-time racketeer. Lou Guzman, narcotics king. Whenever there's trouble, they always call in Harry because they know he'll do the job. It's all in a day's work for Inspector Harry Callahan.
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3: All my life I wanted to be a cop. Sick, I can remember nothing else.
4: So what do you think, Frank, about the money?
3: I don't know. But I'm not broke and I don't have a family. So why stick my neck out?
4: It's already out, Frank. Not taking the money.
5: There are many sides to Serpico. A hero who was hated, a loner who was loved, and to some people, the most dangerous man alive, an honest cop. Al Pacino is Serpico. The man, the book, the movie, the performance, the shattering impact of Serpico.
6: It's August 1973. Pete Townsend announces that his rock opera Tommy is to be made into a movie. The film is to be directed by Ken Russell. And Paul Williams, one of the founding members of the Temptations, is shot dead, aged just 34. We're looking down Britain's best-selling rock albums from August in 1973. At 10, it was Elton John's Don't Shoot Me, I'm Only the Piano Player, and that was Teacher, I Need You from that. Paul Simon's There Goes Rhymin' Simon was at 9, and Alice Cooper's Billion Dollar Babies was at 8. David Bowie was king of the rock albums back in August 1973. Not one, not two, but three rock albums in the top 10. At 7, it was Bowie's The Rise and Fall of Ziggy Stardust. And at 6, it was this, Stan McCafferty and his gang from Scotland, Nazareth, and the album was Razzmanazz.

Well, in 1973, the album was king. It was the year of the rock album. At six in Britain's best-selling rock albums from August 73, Nazareth's Razamanaz. Pink Floyd's Dark Side of the Moon was at five, and The Foreigner from Cat Stevens was at four. And we just heard the album at three, George Harrison's Living in the Material World. And from it, that was Sue Me, Sue You Blues. Bowie was back at two with The Hunky Dory, and he was there at the very top. Britain's best-selling rock album from August 1973 was David Bowie's Aladdin Sane.

It's August 1973 in the USA. The death of Dean Call leads to the discovery of the Houston mass murders, in which 27 boys were killed by three men. And the US bombing of Cambodia ends, marking the official halt to 12 years of combat activity in Southeast Asia. The news stories and the memories come from August in 1973. The Big 10 08, and this was at 10 for Slade. This is Squeeze Me, Please Me.

It's August 1973. Henry Kissinger succeeds William Rogers as the head of US Foreign Affairs. And Butch Trucks, the drummer with the Allman Brothers, breaks a leg in a car crash. August 1973 memories, and these are Britain's best-selling rock singles. Slade were at 10 with Squeeze Me, Please Me, and Albert Hammond at 9, and the Free Electric Band. And the orchestral version of Tommy was out, and from it, the single was this. This is Roger Daltrey, the London Symphony Orchestra, and the Chamber Choir, and I'm Free at 8.

It's August 1973 in Britain. Petrol rationing coupons are stockpiled as fears grow of an oil shortage. And Paul Rodgers and Simon Kirk of the recently disbanded Free join forces with guitarist Mick Ralphs, who had just left Mott the Hoople. Having decided to call themselves Bad Company, the trio commenced their search for a bassist to complete the group. August 1973 memories. And these are Britain's best-selling rock singles. Roger Daltrey, the London Symphony Orchestra and Chamber Choir were there at 8 with I'm Free. And it was the late, great Clifford T. Ward at 7 with Gay. And this was at 6 for Medicine Head. This is Rising Sun at 6.

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8: A superstar of the beat age prepares to meet his public. David Bowie spends 2 hours before a show caressing his body with paint. Bowie is a skinny lad with a pasty complexion and ochre-dyed hair in a Teddy Boy style of 20 years ago. Yet with a dash of makeup, he's transforming himself into an object that is worshipped by millions of girls. Outside the winter gardens of Bournemouth, some of those fans are arriving to pay homage to a man who's become the high priest of pop.
9: It's the biggest kick I know. I know all the drugs and, you know, you get a different kind of buzz off those, but stage is something else. It's partaking of people. I'm very much a character when I go on stage, I feel. I mean, I...
10: Like an actor?
9: Yeah, well, I do my stage thing. That's part of what Bowie's supposedly all about.

breaking down Britain's best-selling rock singles. Medicine Head were at 6 with Rising Sun. It was a reissue of Free's All Right Now at 5. And David Bowie was there again at 4, and that was Life on Mars on single. At 3, it was this from Nazareth. This is Bad, Bad Boy.

and it's time to count them down. Britain's best-selling rock singles from August in 1973. At 10, it was Slade and Squeeze Me, Please Me, and Albert Hammond's The Free Electric Band was at 9. At 8, it was Roger Daltrey and the London Symphony Orchestra and I'm Free, and Clifford T. Ward and Gay was at 7. Medicine Head were at 6 with Rising Sun, and Free were at 5 with All Right Now. David Bowie was at 4 with Life on Mars, and Nazareth at 3 with Bad, Bad Boy. At 2, it was Mungo Jerry's All Right, All Right, All Right. And topping the singles in Britain in August 1973 was Susie Quattro and 48 Crash.

0: Well, Little Susie was the queen of rock and roll in 1973, August 1973. Biggest rock single in Britain in August 73, Susie Quatro's 48 Crash. She could do no wrong that year, could she? I'm Mark Stafford, it's Stafford's World. If you'd like to drop me a line, as always, love to hear from you, mark@markstafford.co.uk. That's how you get in touch, mark@markstafford.co.uk. Also, if you'd like to get in touch, maybe you'd like to visit the Facebook page. Just go to Facebook, search for Mark Stafford or Stafford's World. You'll find the Facebook pages there now. Couple more songs to go. We're back with one of those as we take a couple of songs that got away in 1973. We'll do some Dixie Chicken from Little Feet, one of those great got-away songs from 1973 next.
1: 1973.
2: I have asked for this radio and television time tonight for the purpose of announcing that we today have concluded an agreement to end the war and bring peace with honor in Vietnam and in Southeast Asia. The following statement is being issued at this moment in Washington and Hanoi. At 12:30 Paris time today, January 23, 1973, the agreement on ending the war and restoring peace in Vietnam was initialed by Dr. Henry Kissinger on behalf of the United States and Special Advisor Lee Duc Tho on behalf of the Democratic Republic of Vietnam. The agreement will be formally signed by the parties participating in the Paris Conference on Vietnam on January 27, 1973 at the International Conference Center in Paris. The ceasefire will take effect at 2400 Greenwich Mean Time, January 27, 1973. The United States and the Democratic Republic of Vietnam express the hope that this agreement will ensure stable peace in Vietnam and contribute to the preservation of lasting peace in Indochina and Southeast Asia.

Well, if you were in the know in 1973, you would have had that album, but a lot of people, it passed them by in 73, and it grew stronger and stronger as the years went by. Little Feat's Dixie Chicken album, one of our songs that got away in 1973, title track to that. And that just about does it. I hope you've enjoyed Stafford's World this week. If you have, then Mark at markstafford.co.uk is the place I reside in cyberspace. We have one more piece of vinyl from 1973 in CD quality now, but in 73 it would have been a bit of vinyl with a bit of gunge and stuff on it that you were playing back in 1973. Kevin Ayres, one of those got away songs from 1973, finishes off this week's Stafford's World. And this is Caribbean Moon.

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2: From the Sky News Centre at 3, dozens of people have gathered for a vigil in Middlesbrough on Teesside to remember seven people who died in the A66 crash. Two were police officers. Their patrol car was hit by a VW being driven on the wrong side of the road on Saturday. Detectives say the five young men in it may have had links to organised crime. 12 arrests have been made. Sir Peter Fahey's a former Greater Manchester Police Chief Constable.
3: We have some young people who you may describe as joyriders who steal cars to bait the police. But then you have another group who are part of organised crime groups who steal cars to commit other forms of criminality, have no regard for the safety of the public, are willing to use those vehicles then to break into premises.
2: A man's been charged with murder after a woman died in a house fire in West London. Eight others were injured following the blaze in Hounslow last Wednesday. A share of nearly £10 billion has been allocated to councils and housing associations in England to build affordable homes. Most will be for social rent, and more than £2 billion going to mayoral areas outside London. Andy Burnham's calling on Ukraine's allies to urgently provide more interceptor missiles as Russia steps up attacks. The Prime Minister says countries are assessing their stockpiles to help strengthen Ukraine's air defences. If you're grabbing a coffee, you may be getting more or less caffeine in it than you realise. Which has looked at beverages sold at some major chains. At one, a medium cappuccino contains almost 3.5 times as much as the same drink in another outlet. Here's nutritionist Shefali Loff.
4: For most people, around 400 milligrams a day of caffeine is the safe recommended amount. If you're pregnant, that goes down to 200 milligrams. So half of the standard amount. And actually, a lot of the coffees that we looked at exceed that even in one drink.
2: And Chelsea have beaten Fulham 3-2 in the Premier League's West London derby. Cole Palmer scored the winner.
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1: From the Sky News Centre at 4, a vigil's been held in Middlesbrough on Teesside for 7 people who died in a crash on Saturday, including 2 police officers. PC's Tom Clough and Matthew Blade's patrol car was hit by a Volkswagen going the wrong way on the A66. 4 of the Pissats' 5 occupants had past convictions. Detectives investigating the lead-up to the crash have made 12 arrests. One person's been charged. Anna Turley's the Red Car MP.
2: It was, I think, really important the church kindly opened their doors to the community. Everybody here is still reeling from the incident. It's been an absolutely horrendous few days. I think it was important that we had a space to reflect, to come together, to grieve.
1: A man's due in court later, charged with murder after a woman died in a house fire in West London. Pavel Culper, who's 34, also faces 8 counts of attempted murder and 1 of arson following the blaze in Hounslow last Wednesday. The Prime Minister is promising to keep up the pressure on Russia despite its threats. Andy Burnham's made his first overseas visit as PM to Ukraine. He says strengthening the country's air defences is now an urgent priority. Millions of women in England who've not attended cervical screening appointments can be sent a free testing kit on the NHS. It contains a swab in which a sample can be collected and posted back to a lab. Chelsea beat Fulham 3-2 in their Premier League opener. Cole Palmer got the winner in a man-the-match performance. João Pedro and Morgan Rogers also scored. After a difficult summer, which saw Palmer left out of England's World Cup squad, Rogers says he's back to his best.
3: He had a difficult year with injuries and stuff last year, and you can see in his eyes in pre-season and in training that he's ready this year and he's ready to prove people wrong, and you saw that with our performance. Best player on the pitch by a mile, and that's what he does, and it's good to have him on our side.
1: And actor Kit Harington's joining the cast of the Harry Potter TV series. He's replacing Nicholas Holt as Professor Lockhart in season 2. That's the latest. I'm Faye De Silva.
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1: From the Sky News Centre at 5, a fundraiser for the families of two police officers killed in the A66 crash near Middlesbrough has reached more than £740,000. PCs Tom Clough and Matthew Blades died when their patrol car was hit by a vehicle travelling in the wrong direction on Saturday. 12 people have been arrested over alleged criminal activity before the incident, which also killed five young men. Here's Cleveland Police Federation Chair Lauren Somerville.
2: At the heart of this are two families whose loved ones aren't returning home. That is my focus. It's making sure that the rest of my colleagues know I'm here and I'm listening to them.
1: A man's been charged with murder after a woman died in a house fire in West London. Eight others were injured following the blaze in Hounslow last Wednesday. A share of nearly £10 billion has been allocated to councils and housing associations in England to build affordable homes. Most will be for social rent and more than £2 billion going to mayoral areas outside London. Andy Burnham's calling on Ukraine's allies to urgently provide more interceptor missiles as Russia steps up attacks. The Prime Minister says countries are assessing their stockpiles to help strengthen Ukraine's air defences. Millions of women in England who've not attended cervical screening appointments can be sent a free testing kit on the NHS. It contains a swab in which a sample can be collected and then posted back to a lab. Dr. Rachel Orrett from Cancer Research UK calls it a game changer.
3: In testing for it, we're able to find high-risk types of HPV and those cases can then move on to being monitored appropriately, and the outcome of that essentially is saving lives.
1: And Chelsea have beaten Fulham 3-2 in the Premier League's West London derby. Cole Palmer scored the winner and was involved in setting up the other goals. That's the latest. I'm Fader Silver.
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0: like to love it. We like to love it. We like to love it.
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did first, and now you're doing them with her. Remember all the things that you and I did first? 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
1: From the Sky News Centre at 6. Police say five young men killed in a wrong-way crash near Middlesbrough may have had links to organised crime. 12 other people have been arrested as part of the investigation into Saturday's A66 crash, in which two officers also died. Sir Peter Fahey is a former Greater Manchester Police Chief Constable.
2: We have some young people who you may describe as joyriders who steal cars to bait the police, but then you have another group who are part of organised crime groups who steal cars to commit other forms of criminality, have no regard for the safety of the public, or didn't use those vehicles then to break into premises.
1: A report's warning young adults leaving care are around four times more likely to die than the general population. The study, which was commissioned by the government, says it's a national tragedy. It found there's a so-called care cliff, with people often left alone without a safety net. Andy McCulloch's son Joash took his own life.
3: In the November, he had a suicide attempt, took an overdose, ended up in hospital, and then was discharged without a psych review, without a referral, without anyone letting social services even know.
1: Billions of pounds has been allocated to councils and housing associations to build 70,000 new homes across England. It'll see cash given to mayoral areas in northern and central parts, as well as London. Millions of women are being invited to order at-home screening kits for cervical cancer. Those in England who haven't attended appointments will be able to use them to collect a sample and post it back to a lab. Prosecutors are deciding whether to bring charges against a man in his 80s following an investigation into claims of sexual assaults by the late Harrods owner Mohammed Al-Fayed. Detectives have sent a file of evidence to the CPS. Football now. Chelsea beat Fulham 3-2 in the Premier League's West London derby last night. Their goals came from João Pedro, record signing Morgan Rogers and Cole Palmer. Fulham gave them a scare though through Josh King and Gonzalo Garcia. That's the latest. I'm Jenny Barsby.
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5: Tuesday. Hello, campers. Good morning.

which is all very well and good, providing you've done something wrong in the first place. Which I haven't. A couple of big birthdays today, we'll tell you about them very soon. But let's crack on with the music. This Tuesday morning.

38. Does a lot of acting as well these days. Director Tim Burton, 68. And singer-songwriter Elvis Costello is 72. I reckon we may just find something from Elvis Costello a little bit later on this morning. I don't know if you've noticed out the window, there's a little bit of a breeze around this morning.

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K.D. Lang it was, and Constant Craving. So it's all very well and good having this breeze out there, I noted. But people are saying, well, I'm playing golf today. I don't want this breeze. It might hamper my game. That's a very good point. Maybe you could chase the direction of the wind.

0: interesting story down in Cornwall this week. I'll tell you all about it. A couple have said that their carefully planned holiday in Cornwall, carefully planned, they said, has been completely ruined after arriving at Selin Cove and discovering that their nearest Waitrose is in Truro, some 30 miles away. They said, that is disgusting. Sebastian and Michelle Harrington from Richmond in Surrey. They've travelled down to Cornwall on Monday, several days before the bank holiday weekend, to enjoy some peace and quiet, to make sure that they get that peace and quiet before all the riffraff arrive. That's their words, not mine. They booked a luxury cottage overlooking the sea at Selin Cove months ago, saying they wanted to experience the real Cornwall while avoiding the crowds of holidaymakers expected later this week. But it seems that within hours of arriving, Michelle was not very happy. She made an alarming discovery that where's the Waitrose? She said, we planned to the whole week around popping there every morning so we didn't miss being at home. Oh, terrible. Evidently, Sebastian searched online and was stunned to find that the nearest Waitrose was indeed more than 30 miles away in Truro. I looked at the map, he said, before we came, and it didn't seem that far, no, about an inch and a half. But after investigating the country roads and getting caught in traffic at almost every junction, yep, absolutely, he said, oh, I wish we'd have picked our second choice down in Portreath. The couple say they are now stuck for something to do for the rest of the week. This is just getting a little bit over the top, isn't it? More importantly, we can't do anything without any decent food. However, when the holiday cottage owner suggested they visit one of Cornwall's best-known pasty shops just a few miles away in St Just, the couple were unimpressed. Evidently someone, she says, someone suggested we eat Cornish pasties all week. Us eat pasties, ghastly things full of basic ingredients designed for miners and peasants. Dear, oh dear. My wife, Shelley, nearly choked on her glass of Whispering Angel when I told her. Yeah.
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0: Basic ingredients? Pasty? No, come on. A proper Cornish pasty is something to behold, I can tell you. It really is.

6:24 on a Tuesday morning. Chuckles is on the phone over in the other corner. He's talking to Neil. Neil's been also giving us a call about pasties. And, of course, Chuckles has been walking the dog, so he hasn't got a clue that I've been talking about Cornish pasties. So he's going to be completely lost, and he's going to have to try and tell me what the phone call was all about in a moment. Anyway, I mentioned about Elvis Costello's birthday today. 72 today. No, we're not playing Oliver's Army. No way. We're going to do this. This is great. It's every day I write the book.

30 miles to get to your nearest Waitrose. Oh dear, what a shame. Mind you, to be fair, with the Cornish roads being as small and narrow as they really are, it probably did take them a fair while to get there. Shame, never mind. School is often considered to be the best time of our lives. But it seems for most of the Brits these days, the magic age is actually 27. There you go.

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1: Now you can probably tell it's Tuesday and it's an Elvis Presley track. So that's got to be a track from James in Herne Bay. You're right, it has.

while ago, I was telling everybody about birthdays for celebrities. And if it was your birthday today, you know, our congratulations on reaching another milestone in your life. Donna also over in Queenborough mentions the fact that it is exactly 4 months today until Christmas Day. At which point in time, Chuckles has just scrunched his face up and gone, dull.

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2: All moving along quite nicely around the island, despite the fact we've got a couple of little sets of lights and some closures going on. Well, you know all about them. They've been on for ages and ages. Queenborough Road being the main one that's causing a little bit of a delay at peak times. It's all looking fairly good at the moment, to be honest, though, which is excellent news indeed. Over to I Wade, of course, we know exactly what's going on with the street there. Do I need to tell you? Of course. It closed until the 28th at the moment, but that may just change at some point in time. You never know. Down the 249, you're looking fine all the way down towards the M20 at 7, and it's all looking good at Bluebell Hill as well. Really, it's nice and quiet. However, the M20 queuing for 4 miles, one lane closed due to recovery work from an earlier accident. This is London bound from Brands Hatch Circuit, that's Junction 2, all the way around to the Swanley Interchange there. And, well, it's 15 to 20 minutes to get through that lot. If you're on the Snodland Bypass at the moment, the A228, there's been an accident involving a motorbike and a car there near to Rockfoot Road. Generally, everything else is looking fairly good this morning, I must admit, which is great news indeed. Be careful and watch out for the Fairmeadow, A229 in Maidstone at peak times near to the White Rabbit roundabout, because there are roadworks going on there and that's going to be fairly heavy at peak times. Everything else looking good at the moment, I must admit, and railways and buses all to time at the present.
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That's the choice of patio doors this morning. There it is, Alice Cooper, who was recently seen in Barbados, just out and about doing his shopping. He got noticed. So anyway, Paul, who's in halfway, got in touch with us earlier on. We mentioned about Elvis Costello's birthday, 72 today. Paul gives us the story about the fact that Elvis Costello sang the chorus in the R. White Secret Lemonade Drinker advert when he was age 20. Did you know that his dad actually sang the lead of that as well? Did you? Thank you for sharing it.

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1: From the Sky News Centre at 7. Police are still questioning 12 people arrested in connection with Saturday's fatal crash near Middlesbrough. They're also investigating whether five young men killed on the A66 had links to criminal gangs. Meanwhile, a fundraiser for the families of two police officers who also died has now collected more than £750,000. Here's Cleveland Police Federation Chair Lawrence Somerville.
2: At the heart of this are two families whose loved ones aren't returning home. That is my focus. It's making sure that the rest of my colleagues know I'm here and I'm listening to them.
1: Young adults who've been in care are four times more likely to die than the general population. A government commissioned report found once they leave the system at 18, they often lose significant levels of support. Councils and housing associations in England are to get a share of almost £10 billion to build new affordable homes. More than 73,000 houses will be built with the money. The trial of a man accused of being behind the Lockerbie bombing has been postponed for a third time. A US district judge has cited the discovery of new evidence. 270 people were killed when the New York-bound Pan Am Flight 103 exploded over Lockerbie in 1988. Millions of women in England who've not attended cervical screening appointments can be sent a free testing kit on the NHS. It contains a swab in which a sample can be collected and then posted back to a lab to check for HPV. Dr. Rachel Orritt from the Cancer Research UK says it's a game changer.
3: In testing for it, we're able to find high-risk types of HPV, and those cases can then move on to being monitored appropriately, and the outcome of that essentially is saving lives.
1: Chelsea kicked off their Premier League campaign by beating Fulham 3-2 in the West London derby. Cole Palmer got the winner at Craven Cottage, while there were also goals for João Pedro and record signing Morgan Rodgers on his debut. That's the latest. I'm Jenny Barsby.
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5: Dry and bright day with lengthy sunny spells and light to moderate easterly winds throughout the day. And it could lead to a cooler feel around the coast, but turning increasingly humid during the day. 27 degrees is where we're looking to get our highs from this afternoon and tonight. A dry start to the evening, but clouds will start to thicken across higher ground to the north. Thundery showers moving into the south and feeling mild with an overnight low of 17 degrees. The high tide today, 5 metres exactly in height, is at 11:44 this morning.
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Welling Paul's enjoying the music this morning, which I'm pleased to hear about. I hope everyone else is enjoying it as well. It's just goodness. Moody Blues,

Here's a little well-known fact for Paddy O'Dors this morning. Back in 1928, that long ago, both Arsenal and Chelsea used numbers on the backs of the players' shirts, and that was the first recorded time that this had happened in England. There you go. 1928, numbers on the back.

Babel, Linda Lewis. This was recorded by Cher in 1992 as well, but this one was the original back in 1975. Sing it, Linda.

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2: Looking pretty good around the island at the moment, even in those roadworks along Queenborough Road near to Belgrave Road. Everything absolutely fine this morning, which is great news indeed. Over to the mainland, usual stuff over in Iway. Street closures still continue, and over in Sittingbourne itself, well, it's running sweetly. Little bit of traffic on the 249 southbound as it's heading between Chestnut Street and the M2 there at Junction 5. Slow but still moving, that's the thing. And if you happen to be getting towards Detling, queuing traffic at the top of the hill at the moment, all the way down to the M20 at 7. Bluebell Hill still looking fairly good at the moment, with a little bit of traffic at the top end, but nothing too major. And the M20 queuing still for 2 miles now, not four. One lane closed due to that recovery work from the earlier accident this morning. London bound between Junction 2. That's the Brands Hatch circuit turning and the Swanley interchange. It's 20 to 25 minutes to get through there at the moment, I'm afraid. The A228 Snodland bypass continues to be slow and partially blocked both ways due to another accident involving a motorbike near to Rockfoot Road. Congestion is half a mile back southbound and then back to the Holborough roundabout. There you go, for the cement works. All looking good everywhere else on the motorways at the moment, which is good news indeed. Still slow on Fairmeadow going through Maidstone. That's because of the one lane closure there due to the roadworks near to the White Rabbit roundabout. That's pretty much about it, to be fair. Although, if we are on the railways, we've got a few delays. The 712 Ramsgate service running 7 minutes late due in Sittingbourne, 719. And the 724 Broadstairs service 2 minutes late. You can work out that 726 is due.
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Motors, forget about you. Talking of forgetting things, Chuckles has just let me know that this morning when he came through Queenborough Road, it was clear there are no roadworks on Queenborough Road. They've gone. Well, thank you.

one of those people that got your results, GCSE results, maths in particular. It seems that a lot of people have failed their GCSEs. In fact, teachers are saying there are now so many maths GCSE resets that have got to be done that they've actually lost count of how many they've got to do, which, if you think about it, is pretty ironic, isn't it?

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1: Three songs, 1 year, a whole host of memories, and something to keep you occupied. Three tunes that have not moved since the previous week. We start at three.

One day I'll play the other track that was on that EP at the Paris match. But that's the one that everybody remembers. Yes, the long, hot summer. So in August of 1983, a big UFO encounter was around in Basingstoke, to be honest. Alfred Burtu, a former army officer, was night fishing by the Basingstoke Canal in August of 83. He claimed that a spacecraft landed near the water and he encountered small beings being described as little green men. The incident remains one of the more peculiar and frequently cited UFO reports during the archives of that particular decade. But there are other UFO events going on from August of 1983. It must have been one of those years. At number two, again an on mover for Spandau Ballet.

if you're one of those motoring enthusiasts like me, you'll have probably been realising that in August of 1983, there was a brand new type of registration number. The A prefix car registration plates were launched on the 1st, helping to spur the recovery of car sales following a slump at the start of the decade, which had been caused by the recession. So everybody was looking for a brand new A plate car. Yeah. I never had an A-plate one. I had a B-plate, I must admit. The thing is, well, I have a little conversation about number plates and things. Maybe another day. At number one, third week running for Casey and the Sunshine Band, completes our 7:33 this morning. We'll have another on Thursday because tomorrow's theme day. And tomorrow we're talking animals and the animals.

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3: Bit of traffic on the lower road at the moment, literally between Thistle Hill roundabout and, Wallend Farm as you're going off towards Castic Corner and coming on to the island as well around Castic Corner. Roundabout, just a little bit of traffic there as well. Queenborough Corner is running fine, and there's some traffic coming out of Queenborough at the moment, but it's not causing too many delays. A couple of rotations of the lights and you should all be okay. To the mainland, and again, the street at Isleworth still continues to be the 28th. It reopens, scheduled anyway. And through Sittingbourne at the moment, things running very nicely indeed. If you're along the A2 through Tenham, Norton Ash, out towards Faversham, it's all running fine. And the opposite direction, up to the Medway Towns, again, with just a little bit of a delay going past Mears Court Road, which still currently remains closed at the moment, and up to Raynham Central in the lights. Things a little bit slow there, nothing major at all. Once you get past all that, you clear all the way through into the centre of Medway. The Brook, again, continues to be a little bit on the busy side this time of day, and Rochester Bridge as well, which is quite heavy. Going the other side of the bridge, if you're heading through Strood High Street and out to the other side, I'm afraid very heavy around there. It's just absolutely solid coming in through from Rochester High Street, through over Strood Central, and then out towards Frindsbury Hill. There we go. And the motorway networks. Well, the A228 I'll tell you about in a second. The motorway on the M20 still queuing for 2 miles. One lane closed due to that earlier accident, London bound, between Fifer, Rootham and Brands Hatch, and also the M25 Swanley interchange. 25 minutes there, and finally that Snodlam bypass closed both ways at the moment, purely because of another accident involving a motorbike near to Rockfoot Road. Congestion is about half a mile southbound back to the Holborough roundabout, so watch out for that one.
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1: I'd like to hear from some of you this morning, if you could, if you've got a couple of minutes spare. It seems that a third of women have dumped their man, their date, halfway through the first date. And I'm just wondering if any of you have either been on the receiving end of being dumped on a first date, or whether you've actually dumped somebody on the first date. The question is, what made you realise that you can't be with that person? Be intrigued to hear from

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1: From the Sky News Centre at 8. 12 people are being questioned after detectives linked the A66 crash, which killed 7 people, to organised crime. Officers say the car which hit a police vehicle had cloned number plates and was being driven the wrong way near Middlesbrough. A vigil for those who died was held on Teesside last night. Anna Turley is the Red Car MP.
2: It was, I think, really important the church kindly opened their doors to the community. Everybody here is still reeling from the incident. It's been an absolutely horrendous few days. I think it was important that we had a space to reflect, to come together, to grieve.
1: Young people leaving care in England are dying at almost 4 times the rate of other people their age. A government review found 112 care leavers aged 18 to 24 died last year, with more than a third thought to have taken their own lives. Councils and housing associations in England are to get a share of almost £10 billion to build new affordable homes. The cash is the first wave of funding from a £39 billion programme launched under Sir Keir Starmer last year. More than 73,000 houses will be built. Here's the Housing Minister, Matthew Pennycook.
3: The proportions of money going to social rent in this programme dwarfs anything that previous governments have done. This is a serious plan. Of course we've got more to do. I've got 29,000 people on the council housing waiting list in my own borough. The need is really acute out there.
1: The Prime Minister is heading to the United States next month following his trip to Kyiv. It's reported he'll ask President Trump to give Ukraine access to more Patriot air defence missiles before winter. Women aged between 30 and 65 can now carry out cervical screening tests at home. It's hoped the kits will encourage more women to get tested. Xabi Alonso's got off to a winning start in the Premier League as Chelsea boss, with all three of his main attackers scoring against Fulham. Cole Palmer got the winner at Craven Cottage, while there were also goals for João Pedro and record signing Morgan Rodgers on his debut. But there will be concern about goalkeeper Robert Sanchez, whose mistakes led to Fulham's 2 goals. That's the latest. I'm Jenny Barsby.
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5: In the local news, following an accident along the Brill Way, Sheerness in November last year, where a man was declared dead at the scene, 2 police officers have now been recognised for their efforts after a man miraculously came back to life in the back of an ambulance. PC Penfold and PC Savage have been awarded the Royal Humane Society resuscitation certificates and PC Farrell a certificate of commendation. Swaleborough Council have revealed their final draft of its local plan, which sets out where future housing and infrastructure will be concentrated over the next 18 years in Sittingbourne, Faversham and Sheppey. The Council has calculated a further 17,000 homes will need to be provided. The Regulation 19 local plan is the Council's final draft before it is submitted to the Government for examination. And finally, the mural on the seawall at the Lees Minster has been finished. Local artists Julie Bradshaw and Anna Piles created the project to include some of the history, heritage and wildlife that makes Minster-on-Sea so special. The finished mural has been protected by shipping varnish and Minster-on-Sea Parish Council are committed to keeping it looking fresh for everybody to enjoy. That's the latest from BRFM. I'm Karen Murray.
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7: Dry and bright today with lengthy sunny spells and light to moderate easterly winds throughout the day, leading to a cooler feel around the coastal regions. However, it will turn increasingly humid during the afternoon with a 27 degree high. For tonight, a dry start to the evening, cloud then thickening through the higher ground to the north overnight. We could even expect some thundery showers moving into us, feeling mild with a 17 degree overnight low. Wednesday sees a cloudy start to the day with some thundery showers. The cloud will then lift into the afternoon, bringing some brighter and even sunny spells. Daytime showers fading into the evening, warm and again a 27 degree high. High tide in Sheerness, 11:44 this morning, at a height of exactly 5 metres.
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Evidently, it's a thing at the moment to search on Google for barbecuing doner meat. Seriously, the searches have rocketed by a staggering 5,000% compared to last year. Evidently, families are deciding to slap the takeaway favourite on their garden grills in a bid to save money on food. Well, surely you wouldn't go and buy a doner kebab anyway and then use the meat. That's the more expensive way of doing it, surely. But another thing, you can't cook doner meat by putting it on a barbecue grill. Well, doner meat's got to be cooked vertically. I mean, that's the rule, isn't it? Surely. Yeah, I thought so.

interesting fact I didn't know. Gary the cabbie, who's an expert on all things Turkish, says the word "döner" in Turkish means to rotate. Imagine being a captain of an aircraft, and instead of when you're trying to take off or land, you say "döner" instead of rotate. I don't know, just thought it tickled my sense of humour then. Travel's up next. We'll take a look at the roads after Bronski Bee.

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2: A little bit on the busy side around the Queenborough Corner interchange at the moment. Both sides of the road were going literally from the service station over the other side of the road as well, and then over as if you're going in towards Queenborough. Keep an eye on that one. I'm not too sure why it's so slow at the moment. But apart from that, the rest of the island moving along quite merrily. Over to the mainland again, and things all running sweetly. Still, the closure continues along the street at Eye Wade. Everybody knows their way around it, and they're all sorted. Things not too bad in Sittingbourne at the moment, I must admit. It's all running very nicely, with the exception of just heading down Fox Hill and in towards Snips Hill. It's all good along the A2, all the way through to Faversham, and in the opposite direction, literally. The usual delays going through central Raynham, but nothing too major. And of course, if you happen to be at the top end of Chatham Hill, just slightly slow around Ashtree Lane as expected. Heading down through into Chatham, through from the Brook all the way down towards Dock Road. That's quite congested at the moment, going over towards Strood from Rochester, literally from Rochester High Street on the main road all the way across the bridge, and then down in towards Finsbury Road, and even part of the way up Finsbury Hill. To be honest, it's fairly heavy there at the moment. Good news on the M20. All lanes have now been reopened and traffic is returning to normal. That recovery work's been completed and the accident's been cleared between Junction 2 for Rootham and the M25 at the Swanley interchange. All looking good on the rest of the motorway networks at the moment, but we are still slow on Fairmeadow in Maidstone around the White Rabbit roundabout, purely because of the fact there are still roadworks causing one lane to be slow. On the railways, all looking very good indeed. The ticket office is currently closed at Sittingbourne, but it is open in Sheerness.
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4: Morning all. I'd like to tell you about when I was a young boy. Must have been 3 or 4 months old at the time. I didn't really know what I wanted, and if I did, I wouldn't have been able to tell anybody because all I could do was gurgle. So I sat there in my high chair, thinking one day, looking at my tray and thinking, what I'd give for a meal on there. So I started looking around to see what I could have. I was rubbing my eggy soldier in my head, trying to think. And then I looked in the corner, and there's a little bread bin with its mouth open, just staring at me like. And then I looked in, and I saw bread. I thought, oh yeah, I'll have toast. A little piece of toast. Well, then I started getting older. I hated this, I hated that. Expensive steak was ludicrous, and cafes couldn't cater for the finer things in life. The upper crust was not for me, I could tell that. So I'd go back home, switch the kitchen light on, put the grill on, slip a slice under, and have toast. A little piece of toast. Because there's so much to choose from. There's brown bread, white bread, all sorts of wholemeal bread. It comes in funny packages with writing on the side. But it doesn't matter which one you have, because when you cut the crust off, have it with marmalade or butter, cheese, tomatoes, beans, banana, or chocolate. If you're strange, it doesn't really matter. Oh no, it all goes with toast. Just toast. I'm going to think about it some.

0: Well, I go down the supermarket with me basket in me, and I'm walking from one counter to another trying to find the bread store, but I can't find it anywhere. And then I bump into a mother with a baby in a basket, and she says,
1: "Oh, look, you start him off again. I'll come down with a little bit of peace and quiet to get some bread to go home to make toast. Just toast. I like toast."
0: Yeah, but I don't half like toast. Okay, scrape that toast, boys.

0: think about it anymore. I've got to go and have some. It's no good.
1: Hey, listen, I'm getting a bit brand off staying in here.
0: Me too.
1: Should we go and have some toast?
0: It's a good idea.
1: Why not?
0: Okay.
1: I've got the grill on. Nice.
0: Got any brown bread?
1: Yeah.
0: I've got wholemeal bread.
1: Toast. Wheatmeal bread.
2: Toast.
1: All sorts of toast.
0: Let's go.

0: fancier slice of that at the moment. We were talking kebabs, weren't we? Yeah, because Gary the cabbie just came up and said, you know what kebab means, blah, blah, blah. Kebab, according to Paymaster, says it means it's cooked on the fire. So there we go. Donna is to rotate, and kebab means cooked on the fire. Common sense, really, if you think about it. 8:26.
1: Now, it's time for...
2: 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Missing words! 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
3: 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Missing words! Missing words!
0: Go on then, Chuckles. I know you're gagging to tell them how many words are missing.
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0: Four missing words today.

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by the way, is The Animal World. There you go, The Animal World, all to do with animals. And yes, you can guess that there may just be one or two tracks you might remember. Feel free to send in a request. It's quite simple. Kim in Pattaya got this morning's list in 24 hours before it's due. But it's okay, there's a photo taken of that, so we're perfectly all right for tomorrow morning. The rest of you, please feel free to just give us a text as early as you like in the morning.

0: 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At least once or twice.
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2: If you're out and about at the moment, to be honest, it's fairly easy all the way around Swale. There are no problems to report anywhere other than the street at Iway being closed. Down at the bottom of Detling Hill, literally 3 to 5 minutes delay getting you through to the M20 at 7 and into Maidstone. Really, other than the delays at Fairmeadow because of the lane closure, everything else is running sweetly around the county town, which is good news indeed. No other problems to report on the motorway networks. This is good news now, and everything's all running back to time. Over at Frinsbury, the A228, I'm afraid, a little bit slow, but things are starting to improve now, literally between Medway City Estate and the A289 to Berwick Way. Everything else on the motorways, as I said, looking absolutely fine. Over at Sittingbourne, the ticket office is currently closed at the station, but the trains are all moving quite nicely.
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0: Dan Toomey up at 9 o'clock this morning. Before we do the answer to this morning's missing words, just something for all you kids to remember and to think about. This time next week, you'll be just about going into school for your first lesson of the new term. Parents should be rubbing their hands together next Tuesday, I reckon. Anyway, missing words. Go on, Chuckles.
1: Four missing words this morning. The little phrase is, my heart in misery. First in was Rex, followed by Kim in Pattaya, Dan Toomey, Larry, Steve the Bus, Hot Pot, Cheryl at Willows, Kim in Sittingbourne, Mick in Lower Halstow, The Witch, Lorraine and Chris in Queenborough, and Jean in Bayview.
0: Which means that the paymaster, although hitting the bar and bouncing back out again, very definitely got 50% of the words correct. It's okay. It's all right. It's not a problem at all. At least the attempt was there. That's the thing. It's all about the taking part. It's not about whether you get it right or wrong. It's all about the taking part. So we're done for this morning. Tomorrow morning, the Animal Kingdom. Look forward to seeing you then. Figuratively speaking, it's more like hearing from you tomorrow. Dan Toomey's next.

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1: From the Sky News Centre at 9. A report is warning young care leavers are around four times more likely to die than other people their age. The government commissioned studies found they've often left alone with no safety net. Minister for Children and Families Josh McAllister was in care himself and shares his experience.
2: I had to leave my foster home at 18 years old. And I remember going to the living room where I had a mattress because I couldn't afford a bed frame, so I just stayed on the mattress on the living room floor. And just that sense of being alone.
1: A critical shortage of affordable houses is fueling community tension and vigilantism in Glasgow. We've looked at protests outside homes in the city following speculation migrants are skipping waiting lists and being given priority housing. Some misinformations resulted in attacks. But local businessman Thomas Muir says he has legitimate concerns.
3: Every housing scheme in Glasgow right now is getting overloaded. Yeah, these people are coming on here and it seems to be they're getting priority. No, their fault. That's the government 100%. We don't have a fight with these people. I don't think somebody should be jumping on a dinghy and getting housing here over somebody that's lived here all their life.
1: Police say five young men killed in a wrong-way crash near Middlesbrough may have had links to organised crime. 12 other people have been arrested as part of the investigation into Saturday's A66 crash, in which two officers also died. The trial of a man accused of building the bomb used in the Lockerbie attacks been delayed for a third time. Abu Aguila Massoud's facing charges in the US, but a judge says new evidence has emerged about the 1988 disaster. Car breakdowns caused by computer problems have more than doubled since 2020. The AA says it now deals with more than 36,000 a year, with faults affecting everything from headlights and wipers to windows and central locking. Chelsea kicked off their Premier League campaign by beating Fulham 3-2 in the West London derby. Cole Palmer got the winner at Craven Cottage, while there were also goals for João Pedro and record signing Morgan Rodgers on his debut. That's the latest. I'm Jenny Barsby.
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5: Cheers, John. Cheers, Barry. They're back tomorrow and the theme of the day is the animal kingdom. Oh, gosh. Right. That's one of Barry's dogs. A dry and bright day with lengthy sunny spells. Light to moderate easterly winds throughout, leading to a cooler feel. Oh, around the coast. Okay. But turning increasingly humid. Your maximum temperature of the day? By golly, really? 27 degrees. It's currently 20 on the island at the moment. There are two high tides today. And the first one is at 11:44 at a height of 5 metres.
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6: 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What's the year?
5: Good morning, you beautiful people out there. It's Second Chance Tuesday and another stab at the Mid-Morning Rewind. If you think you know what the year is, 01795 874422 me or 07510 984 001, you lovely people. Stay.

Follow Me, Genesis. A couple of clues to kick it off with. Bear with me. Still got a particularly coffee, huh? The North Sea storm surge ruins four piers. That's Herne Bay, Margate, Hunstanton and Skeggy. The otter becomes a protected species, ending the hunting of it. Stop it! And firefighters, the firefighters' strike ends after 3 months when fire crews accept an offer of a 10% pay rise and reduced working hours. Well done to Larry and Kerno. He's got it right first.

also in this year, Anna Ford becomes the first female newsreader on ITN. Oh, sorry, can't control. Oh, sorry, Nigella. 12 people were killed in the Le Mans restaurant bombing in Belfast. Several blizzards hit the southwest of England. And 20 suspects are arrested in connection with that Le Mans bombing in Belfast. Ian G's got the year right. Carol with an E. Me brother Ed, the loft dweller Hugo, and the lovely Caroline. Tweety Pie, Cheryl, back from Canby Island. Why on earth did they let you over there? Let alone let you back. Abilene Minster, Andy in Bayview, all with the crits here. Millie Molly, put that t-shirt on. And Lorraine and Chris in Queenborough, what's the matter with you two? We're not in that decade.

0: It's also the year the first official naturist beach opens at Fairlight Glen in Covehurst Bay near Hastings. And the Conservative Party recruit advertising agency Saatchi & Saatchi to revamp their image. Well done to Kim in Sittingbourne, Millie Molly. Rolls! Is he in the loo or up the lane? Well, either way, he's got it right. Hot pot here? I think it's this year. Ooh, bang on the money! And Shawnee B also with the correct year.
1: 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What's the year?
0: It's time to have a look and see what was in the chart this year. Up two places to number 20, Stay in Jackson Browne. Oh, I am tempted. I am tempted to play the Smurfs song at number 19. Father Abraham and the Smurfs. We'll see what time we've got. Number 18, up two places, Who Are You, The Who. Down two to 17, Come Back and Finish What You Started, Gladys Knight and the Pips. Down two to 16, It's Only Make Believe, Child. Down two to 15, Baby Stop Crying, Bob Dylan. I'm trying my best. And down five places to number 14 in the chart.
2: Hello, mate, all right?
0: Yeah, all right. Living a dream. Sham 69.

0: Sound 69, if the kids are united. Ian in the Glen's got the year right. Camper van, Kev, morning to you, fella. Andy down the lane, also with the crutch here. And Nanny Millwall.
1: Yes! Yes! Yes! Yes!
0: Top of the league. Get in there with the crutch here. Good morning to Ray in Bayview as well.
2: The hits, the headlines, the mid-morning rewind with the Seaside Pub. What's the year?
0: Also, Jimmy the ex-postie from Tavistock. It was my two-year punk rocker phase. Ooh! And Mike on Seabreeze usually gets it with films, but he's got it with the chart so far. Well done, Mike on Seabreeze. Let's have more of the chart, in fact. Down 5 to 13, 5705 and City Boy. Up 24 places to number 12, Oh What a Circus and David Essex. Sounds like David Bowie. Down one to number 11. What do we got here? Northern Lights and Renaissance. Up 15 to number 10, Jilty John and Jilty John. Down two to number 9, Boogie Oogie Oogie and Taste of Honey. Ah, oh, here we go. Up 3 places to number 8 in the chart. Pin your ear back. Turn the volume up to number 11, Gary.

0: The hits, the headlines, the mid-morning rewind with the Seaside Pub. What's the year?
1: What a lovely conversation I just had with Paddy O'Dawes and Stan and Bet as well. Stan is sounding a lot perkier. He recommends Maidstone Hospital to anyone that goes there. Yeah. Well done to Paddy O'Dawes. Frosty, Madam Google, commonly known as the Mad Moo, Silly Moo from Who, Cow and Pete in Minster, Vince at Hollybush, and Lorraine and Chris, as well as Stan and Bet. Yes, I will do Ian James. In fact, talking of Ian James, I'm going to read out the chart just as he would on a Wednesday, if he does it. Ah! Number 7. Ah! Substitute and Clout. Up 12. Number 6. Dreadlock Holiday and 10cc. Up 1 to number 5. Forever Autumn and Jason Hayward. Up 1 to number 4, Rivers of Babylon and Boney M. Up 1 to number 3, It's Raining and Darts. Number 2, You're the One That I Want, John Travolta and Olivia Newton-John, which means last week's number 1 is still this week's number 1 at 4 weeks in chart. Get mushy. Gary, turn the volume down now.

0: bit of mush. Dan in Queenborough's got it right. Pete from Minster, and it's the year that Dee got married. So she's got the correct year. Mr. James's text. Oh my word, that is really quite something. Very nice, James. Frosty would like to point out that there are other stations available on Wednesday morning. Wow.
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0: Well done to Not Dead Paul, Sophie, and Ickle Melissa. They've got it correct, yeah?
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0: Nothing too much to worry about on our roads. Just a bit of news, obviously, unless you heard yesterday. In town, St George's Avenue is closed. There's no way you can get into it via the High Street. And, of course, it's down to a single lane there as well due to two holes in the road there. A bit of queuing traffic round by the railway station as well as you lead up to it from Millennium Way. The rest of the island is looking fabulous. Onto the mainland, both crossings are running fine. The street is still closed in Iwadi until the 28th. Of August, yes, this month, yeah, a few days away now, yeah. Cinnamon, not much to worry about. If you're heading down towards Maidstone, all the way down towards Junction 7, it's absolutely clear as a bell. The motorway networks are good as well. No Operation Brook in force on the M20. That's all looking good. And if you're heading up towards the Big Smoke via both motorways, no issues whatsoever heading that way. On the local southeastern, a service update here. The ticket office is currently closed at this station. They will be, all of them, very soon indeed. I'll just give it a couple more years and then there'll be no one at a ticket office. But trains are all running to time on southeastern, and your next update is in an hour's time.
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6: 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What's the year?

good morning to Rich in the workshop. He's got the correct here. I did say not Deadpool, Sophie and Melissa, yes. Tony and Paula, put that T-shirt on!

What happened in the cinema, I hear you cry? Well, here are the top 10 grossing films of 19... Well, there, you know, diddly-dee. Number 10, Halloween. Number 9, The Deer Hunter. Number 8, The Revenge of the Pink Panther. Number 7, Jaws 2. Number 6, Hooper. Number 7, Heaven Can... number 5, Heaven Can Wait. Number 4, Every Which Way But Loose. Number 3, National Lampoon's Animal House. Number 2, Superman. And the number 1 grossing film in this particular year? Well, it had to be, didn't it? Bit like that holiday resort, Greece. I'm not playing it, though. I think it's just too obvious, isn't it?

0: Angry wants to know, is there any chance of getting breaded goldfish on the menu? Well, that's just like a mini cod, isn't it, really? But, yeah, it's always been a favourite of his. He's got the correct here. Tony and Paula, Graham and Great Eastall. The suave, sophisticated Hawaiian shirt wearing, now Millwall supporting James May lookalike, Jeremy! Right on, fella.
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0: On the Gogglebox, on BBC One, we had Rebecca of Sunnybrook Farm. We also had Blake Seven, All Creatures Great and Small, The Les Dawson Show, Grand Slam and Grange Hill. The Standard, Checkers Plays Pop, A Horseman Riding By and The Moon Stallion. On BBC Two, we had Ski Sunday, In the Looking Glass, Grand Prix, An Englishman's Castle, The Lost Boys and The Voyage of Charles Darwin. And because of this year, there was only three channels existing on ITV. Logan's Run, Maggie and Her, The South Bank Show, Enemy at the Door. He's just walked in, actually. Armchair Thriller, Mixed Blessings, Rumpel the Bailey, Come Back Lucy, The Incredible Hulk, The Famous Five, The Kenny Everett Video Show. What else do we have here? 3, 2, 1. I'm doing it with my fingers, you know. Jabba Jaw. Oh, named the programme after me. The Return of the Saint. And finally, Bruce Forsyth's Big Night. Those are the TV shows that happened in this year. If you think you know what the year is, 87442 me or text 07510 984001. To Donna, Cliff and Matt, they've got the correct year, and apparently the King of the Rewind is going for a year. No, he's

0: morning, Mount P. You've got the correct year.
1: I don't care what you say anymore. This is
0: Trisha's got it right as well. And Crouchy.
1: Go ahead with
0: I hope you found that what of A4 paper there, Trisha. Yeah. Another text here. Morning, Hunky. Bookham Dano, the competition king as well, as royally. Yes. Wrong year. But put that T-shirt on, mate. I'll be generous to you. It does take a little bit of a, you know. In football in this year, Nottingham Forest won the Football League title for the first time in their history.
1: I don't care what you say.
0: Ipswich win the FA Cup for the first time, beating Arsenal 1-0 in the Wembley final. And Liverpool retained the European Cup with a 1-0 win over Club Brugge.

final clues for this year. Dominica, that's Dominic's other half, isn't it? She'll be revealed at Christmas. But Dominica gains its independence from the UK. Rioters sack the British embassy in Tehran. Panic buying of bread stops as most bakers go back to work. An industrial dispute closes down the Times newspaper. And that is until the 12th of November, 1979. Have I just gave away the year? No. Well done to Gary the cabbie, Sarah at iCars, Paul the trucker, Wendy, Margaret, and the king of the rewind is saying this year he's got it right, but he's not technically the king of the rewind, but also the competition king has also got it right at the same time. Is it like they're in competition with each other? Ian James and the bungalow in competition with each other? Surely not. You have exactly 4 minutes to get your final answers in. It's the mid-morning rewind, the hits, the headlines, and a big thank you to our sponsors at the Seaside Pub. Good morning to Lana and all the team. What a rocking weekend you had.

Ian G, just because I mentioned 1979, not necessarily is the year. Rex, that might be a typo, so you'll get your fingers twiddling with the right year. Well done to Claire in Minster as well.

0: Hits, the headlines, the mid-morning rewind with the Seaside Pub. What's the year?
1: Well, let's see who got that year right. First off was Larry and Curno, followed by Diggity Dave and Bert, Kim in Patea, Steve the Bus, Texter 2487. Whoever you are. Who are you? Phil on the South Coast, Ian G, Carol with an E, me brother Hugo and the lovely Caroline as well, Tweety Pie, Cheryl from Canby, Anvil in Minster, Andy in Bayview, Kim in Sinningbourne, Millie Molly, Rolls up the Lane, Hot Pot, Shawnee B, Ian in the Glen, Campervan Kev, Nanny Millwall, get in there! Andy down the lane, Ray in Bayview, Jimmy the ex-postie, Mike on Seabreeze, Paddy No Draws, Frosty, Mad Moo from Who, Silly as well, Carol and Pete, Vince at Hollybush, Stan and Bet, lovely to speak to you, Stan, Lorraine and Chris in Queenborough, Dan in Queenborough, Pete from Minster, D, Not Dead Paul, Sophie and Ickle Melissa, Rich in the Workshop, Graham at Great Eastall, Tony and Paula, Angry, Jeremy, Donna Cliff and Matt, Mount P, Crouchy, Trisha, Gary the Cabby, Sarah Icars, Paul the Trucker, the lovely Wendy, the wonderful Margaret, the Bungalow got it correct, Ian James for some strange reason, and finally Claire in Minster, all guessing the correct year. Oh yes, the year we were looking for,
2: 1978.
1: Hey!

Rex, I'm going to give that one to you, fella. You got the year right. 1978 was the year. Shocking that this song is nearly 4 minutes long. I'll have a chance with Ian James tomorrow, along with Foster, as long as they ain't melted. Mo's doing it Thursday, and we'll give away that Carvery for two on Friday morning, just after the 10 o'clock news. Ah! I'm back! I'm full time, you know.

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1: From the Sky News Centre at 10. A report warning young adults leaving care are around four times more likely to die than the general population. The study, which was commissioned by the government, says it's a national tragedy. It found there's a so-called care cliff, with people often left alone without a safety net. Andy McCulloch's son Joash took his own life.
2: In the November, he had a suicide attempt, took an overdose, ended up in hospital, and then was discharged without a psych review, without a referral, without anyone letting social services even know.
1: Rumours about migrant housing are being blamed for tensions and violence in Glasgow. There have been protests and vigilante attacks outside homes, sparked by suggestions foreign residents are skipping waiting lists. The city is dealing with a shortage of affordable properties. David Bookbinder from Glasgow and West of Scotland Forum of Housing Associations insists no one is jumping the queue.
3: In Glasgow, around between 15 and 20% of homes each year are allocated to refugees. Refugees, I can absolutely assure you, are not treated any differently.
1: The Police Federation of England and Wales wants action by social media companies against young people who are sensationalising dangerous driving. A crash in Teesside killed seven people, including two police officers, very early on Saturday. Prosecutors are deciding whether to bring charges against a man in his 80s following an investigation into claims of sexual assault by the late Harrods owner Mohammed Al-Fayed. Detectives have sent a file of evidence to the CPS. Millions of women are being invited to order at-home screening kits for cervical cancer. Those in England who haven't attended appointments will be able to use them to collect a sample and post it back to a lab. And more than 7 million tenpence coins bearing the King's portrait are entering circulation for the first time. The Royal Mint says they're being released from today due to increased demand. The design's part of a collection which reflects Charles's passion for conservation. That's the latest. I'm Jenny Barsby.
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5: 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That Ian James doesn't have a cat's helping chance against me. He only knows Millennium music. And as for Angry, he's no better either. Oh, I'm not one to stir things here, but oh dear. Anyway, a dry and bright day with lengthy sunny spells, in turn increasingly humid, and your maximum temperature 27 degrees, currently 21 here at the moment. And your first high tide of the day is at 11:44 at a height of 5 metres.
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Hello, Reddy Buddy. How are you doing? Lovely, dubbly.

0: Good morning, everybody. I went on radio DJ now. Good morning, everybody. Tuesday, August the 25th, the 35th week of the year, and just approaching quarter past 10. What a way to kick off. Won't get fooled again. No! Phil on the South Coast loved that one, but not requested by him, funny enough. Today is known as Banana Spit Day, Kiss and Makeup Day, Secondhand Wardrobe Day, and National Whiskey Sour Day. No, not me. I'm teetotal. I'm not alone in the studio, am I?
1: And now, don't laugh, I want the searing savouriness that is supplied by soy sauce. I'm going to bed.
0: Ooh. Hello. More on Nigella later. Good morning. How are we doing? I'm not going to lie. It's been a bad weekend for Toomey. But I'm not going to digress either. It's my own personal life. I deal with it on a daily basis now. When will I ever get my big break? That's the main thing. I don't know. It's only a game, so put up a real big fight, eh? Coming up on the show this morning, a TV theming coming very shortly indeed. At 11 o'clock, a Toomey timeout. 11:15 is Danagram, and I am A4 in its size today, A4 paper size. You won't need a post-it note for this one. And then after midday, two for you. You pick the artist, we pick the songs. That's how it rolls. They don't have to be two same artists. They could be two completely different artists, like Patio Doors has picked Dun Dun Dun and you two. That's how two for you works. Don't have to be the same artist. And more from Nigella. Oh. I'm like a kid in a candy shop, yeah? That's how we are. Tuesday, August the 25th. We're still smiling. Keep your pecker up, Toomey. You're on that road again. On the road again. But one thing I will say is thank you very much for all your messages of support to me. It means a great deal. I've got some friends out there that sort of, you know, just look out for you. So to my friends, my family, my work colleagues, and my loved ones, this is especially for you.

Cheers, you lovely lot. Jimmy the Postie, lovely text there. Thank you very much, then, mate. And Morgan's text. Morgan the Great Dane. I still woof you. Given the chance, I would bite your bum. Get the door, Morgan. Keep your two for use coming through. Lovely little request there for Kim and Patea. I'm looking forward to playing those two. You know what to do. And as I said, they don't have to be the same artist. They could be two completely different artists. Let's crack on. If you think you know what this TV theme is, then all you got to do is text or call the studio. It's this morning's TV theme of the day.

Florence and the Machine, the dog days are over. Graham at Great Eastall, it is not the water margin. But maybe I might use that for another TV theme in the future weeks. Bungalow Sticks, about his two for you. Brother, we could kiss and make up. And a Millwall win, another Millwall win, might make him get lucky with Mrs. Whitstable. You filthy man. Filthy man. Here's a TV theme again. Has a sort of oriental flow to it, doesn't it?

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1: Come on, buddy, get with the beat.
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2: No delays on the trains, no delays on the roads. Everything is all running fine. Just a single file traffic as you're going up the High Street, and St George's Avenue is closed at the top end of the High Street. Nothing really to talk about in Sittingbourne. Nothing really much to talk about. Oh, we got some slow moving traffic going towards Maidstone via the 249. That's just the other side of Rumstead Lane. There we go. That's heading up to the old Hook and Hatchet. A bit slow moving, and then after that it's plain sailing after the Shell garage. And as I say, no delays on the train, but more traffic for you in an hour's time.
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7: I could use the intense heat of a hot Mexican sausage. Exotic. It's just that I like the feeling of thick sausage. 10 inches in old money. Brace myself for this. In it goes.
8: It's a very artistic package you have there, if you don't mind my saying so.
7: This should keep us going for a while. Go gently. And maybe I shouldn't say this, because I know it's a terrible cliche, but it's true. I find it easier using my hands, but...
2: Easy, girl.

have to admit that Nigel is getting a little bit carried away here today. Let's go. She's back out in the kitchen for now. Keep your two for yous coming through. I think I've got room for three more. So far, Paddy has chosen Duran Duran, and you two, Kim and Patea, Jerry Rafferty. Oh, brilliant. And the Water Boys. The competition king has chosen the Stones, and Trisha's choices of Uncle Cracker and Urban Cookie Collective on her biscuit theme. Cookie. The actual ball Diego Maradona used for the Hand of God has just sold for nearly £2.5 million. It's the Adidas Azeca from England, Argentina, back in the 86 World Cup. And the referee that day, Ali Ben Nasser, took it home and kept it in the cupboard for years. He tried to sell it back in 2022, but it didn't hit the estimate. So he's had another go. And this time, a private collector in Dallas has snapped it up for $2,444,835. Ali has now retired, and he's now said he split the money with his family. The greedy beggar. Yes. Let's have a look here. Oh, what? Paymaster. Yes, that's your two for you. It was lovely. Gary to Kevin. Yes, yes, no worries there. And TV theme, here we go again with added clues. Okay. It's a television drama co-produced by the BBC and the Australian Broadcasting Corporation, which was broadcast between 22nd of October 1981 and the 26th of December 1985. The series dealt with experiences of British, Australian and Dutch women who were captured after the fall of Singapore. Here's the Oriental feel. In 1942, after the Japanese invasion, held in a fictional Japanese internment camp, on a Japanese-occupied island in the Dutch East Indies. In modern-day Indonesia, between Singapore and Australia, the actual location for this island is not revealed in the series, but it is assumed that the fictional locations were set in Southeast Sumatra. It was created by Lavinia Warner, and starred Anne Bell, Stephanie Cole and Stephanie Beecham, as well as Louise Jameson. If you think you know what this TV show is, you know the numbers. It was a bit of a mouthful there, weren't it?

Shawaddy Waddy and Dancing Party. A TV theme again for you, one quick last time. Bit of an oriental feel to it. It was produced by the BBC and the Australian Broadcasting Corporation between 1981 and 1985. The series dealt with experiences of British, Australian and Dutch women who were captured in the fall of the Singapore in 1942. If you think you know what that TV show is, text or call the studio. You haven't got long left, you know. In fact, we reveal the answer to it straight after this from The Clash and Rock the Casbah.

Rock the Casbah. I thought Paddy O'Dores was going to get this, but he's a TV thing guest. He thought it was Out of Tan with Jack Hargreaves. Jack Hargreaves, Out of Tan, situated in Singapore in the year 1942, eh? Goodness me. Well, there's a lot of you got it right. Before the clue, Steve the Bus, Sarah Icars, Paymaster and Rich in the Workshop. And after the clue, Kim in Pateo, Millie Molly, Mick the Dustman, Millsy, Big Steve, Mrs. Big Steve, Roxy and Morgan, Mrs. Shrek, Sue in Bayview, Cheryl, formerly from Canby Island, now back on the island, Pear Tree Keith, Molly, Lorraine and Chris in Queenborough, Robert the Sheppy Caravan Boys, Wendy, all with the correct answer. I can't think of here. My goodness me. The answer we were looking for in the TV theme of the day was Tenco. So in conjunction with that TV theme is Turning Japanese Up by Jack Hargreaves.

0: The answer to this morning's TV theme was Tenko. Turning Japanese. Well, this is a total coincidence, says that part-time presenter on a Wednesday. I'm currently penning my new song, Turning Gingerness. Are you? I think you dye your hair quite a lot black. Don't forget, get your pen and paper handy. It's A4 size danogram time soon. And a Toomey timeout after 11 o'clock. Why? Because we all thoroughly deserve one.
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1: From the Sky News Centre at 11. A report has found young adults who leave care have a death rate nearly four times higher than other people their age. The government-commissioned review concluded they're often left alone with no safety net, leading to catastrophic consequences. Minister for Children and Families, Josh McAllister, says change is desperately needed.
2: The approach that I'm really determined to take is to change what the focus of care is, so that first amongst anything else is building a tribe of loving relationships around young people when they're in care.
1: Victims' families say they're absolutely floored after the trial of the alleged Lockerbie bomb maker was postponed in the US again. Lawyers say they want to examine new evidence. Rumours of migrants jumping the queue for social housing in Glasgow are being blamed for tensions and violence in the city.
3: Do you think that, you know, we're going to stand back and accept that? We won't. It's scary. You don't know who's moving in next door to you.
4: That was a symptom of people just boiling over. That was just had enough. This isn't about far right, far left. This is about the facts.
1: In some cases, houses with foreign tenants have been attacked. Authorities in Glasgow, which has a shortage of affordable properties, have denied refugees are being prioritised. Millions of women across England are able to order at-home cervical cancer screening from today. The kits are being made available to women who haven't attended in-person appointments. A yellow weather alert for thunderstorms is due to come into force for parts of England in the early hours. The Met Office is warning of flash flooding for central and eastern parts from 3 a.m. until 10 p.m. tomorrow. Car breakdowns caused by computer problems have more than doubled since 2020. The AA says it now deals with more than 36,000 faults a year, affecting things like headlights, windows and central locking. And Tottenham have completed the signing of forward Savio from Manchester City. The Brazil international, who was previously known as Savinho, moves to North London in a deal which could rise to £85 million. That's the latest. I'm Jenny Barsby.
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6: Before we do the weather, had another text during the news. Hi Dan, please can you thank Donna from Queenborough, who gave us the tickets for the Gym Fest this past Friday, which my wife Sue in Bayview won. We had a great day, but could not get quite through the 93 different gins they had on offer. Oh gosh, I don't think I could have actually drunk any, to be quite honest with you, and it would have been a complete waste of money for me. But yep, I hope you had a lovely day there. The weather, dry and bright with sunny, lengthy sunny spells, maximum temperature 27. That's today. Tonight, a dry start to the evening, but cloud will soon thicken across the high ground to the north overnight, whatever part. Thundery showers moving in. Get in there, we need this. Feeling mild and your minimum temperature at 17 degrees. High tide is less than 40 minutes time at a height of 5 metres.
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6: Yes, that's who we are. We're here until 1 this afternoon, but the kettle's on, so it's time for a cup of tea. Biscuits are on their way up shortly. That must mean a Toomey timeout. Three songs all connected with something, but what is that connection?

0: There you go, a Tubi time out. Three songs that have a connection to them. Only one person has absolutely nailed it. I'll take your one there, Trish, because I'm going with fighting songs, or going with fighting, yeah, that's part of it, yeah. But it's not that one, Lazy Mike. Rolls Up the Lane's got it right. Me brother's got it right. But the one person who absolutely nailed it, because I was actually going to say it, the protest songs against Vietnam. So we had Fortunate Son by Creedence Clearwater Revival. Eve of Destruction, Barry Maguire. And War by Edwin Starr. I would have played that one, actually, Kim and Patea, but I didn't have it with me. And I haven't got it on my hard drive, and it's not in the system. But I would have played that, actually. That would have been another good one. Yeah, all protest songs against Vietnam. That was your Tubi time out. There'll be another one next Tuesday. Two for yous are all full up. Steve the Bus, unfortunately, we haven't got time for that one, unfortunately. So all the two for yous are completely full up to the brim as well. Nigella's still out in the kitchen, eh? What's she up to now, eh?
1: I suppose I should feel a bit embarrassed. I think you can get three people. I don't want to cram them in too tightly. Not extra virgin here. Now, I don't blame you if you don't want to do this and you don't have to. First, a bit of oiling up. Okay, it's going in.
0: Oh, dear. Nigella, it's going in. I think that's it for Nigella. Anyway. Oh, dear. Pen and paper handy. Because it's going in.

0: Ah, here we go. Now, I did say A4 size paper, and I mean it. Because this morning's Danagram is a five-word song. Five-word song on Danagram. Hope you've got plenty of ink there, Trisha. There are four letters in the first, two in the second,
1: one letter
0: in the third, eight letters in the fourth, and four letters in the fifth. So four in the first, two in the second, one in the third, eight in the fourth, and four letters in the fifth. And this morning's Danagram is reflation. R-E-F-L-A-T-I-O-N. Now, N-O-W. Thinner. T-H-I-N-N-E-R. Reflation. R-E-F-L. A-T-I-O-N. Now, N-O-W. Thinner. T-H-I-N-N-E-R. Four in the first. Two in the second.
1: One letter.
0: In the third. Eight in the fourth. And four in the fifth. A five-word song. Reflation. R-E-F-L-A-T-I-O-N for reflation. Now, N-O-W. Thinner. T-H-I-N-N-E-R. Wow, Kim and Patea's straight away there. Five-word song on Danagram. Four in the first, two in the second, one in the third, eight in the fourth, and four letters in the fifth. Reflation, now thinner, is your Danagram. Good luck to each and every one of you. Although, don't need to say anything about Kim and Patea. He's got it right already. What on earth is that all about?

0: somewhere.
1: You know, we could just go up there and hang out.
2: Like open the fridge and stuff, and there already be foods laid out for us with little pre-wrapped sausages and things.
1: Mm.
2: They have pre-wrapped sausages, but they don't have pre-wrapped bacon.
1: Well, can you blame them?
2: Yeah.

0: Here.
1: Had $1 million, I'd buy your love.
0: We love Monkey. The danagram this morning is a five-word danagram. Four in the first, two in the second, one in the third, eight in the fourth, and four letters in the fifth. Reflation. R-E-F-L-A-T-I-O-N.
1: I'd be rich.
0: Now, N-O-W. Finner. T-H-I-N-N-E-R. There's a great clue coming up, but lots of you are getting it right. Meet the dustman's text, get the kettle on, biscuits in 5 minutes. That means I've got to drink another cup of tea. But most of you are getting it right. Bring on the braised ferret, says Angry. What, for winning this? You'll be lucky to get a few pence off me. Right, patio doors. I don't know if this is meant for me or it's meant for you. But he's requested this.
2: Lonely.
0: Ugh.
2: I'm Mr. Lonely.
0: Ugh.

0: I think he's dedicated that to me. Appreciate that. Cheers, mate. But I've got me friends, and I've got me family, and I've got me work colleagues as well. We'll be fine. And I've got you lot out there as well. And sad to say, I've got Ian James. Oh, dear. Get me a gun.
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0: You love a bit of it, says Ian. I might pop up here and annoy you tomorrow. But anyway, roads around the island, quite minimal. Just a bit of traffic in town around Millennium Way. And of course, don't forget, we've got the single file traffic building up towards the High Street, and St George's Avenue is closed at the top end by the Masonic Club. The rest of the island's looking very well. No real issues in Sittingbourne. Now let's go down towards Maidstone. Still got some traffic heading down towards Maidstone straight after Rumstead Lane. Not too sure what that's all about. Looks like single file traffic to me, because there's no sort of signs of any accidents there, otherwise the traffic would have been a lot more longer. On the trains, no delays, all is running to time. Next traffic and travel in an hour's time.
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0: One little incident to say as well, if you're going towards the town of Sheerness via the Marine Parade, smile and wave and keep your speed down.
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2: It's August Bank Holiday weekend, this coming weekend. 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For more details, call Luke. 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That's 888. Oh, God, someone's calling me here. Or call Sarah, 07 557 400 157. I dare say there'll be more information later on with Pete as he talks to Luke Cratch live on air. But it's the Sherland Meadow Weekender. Friday night, Shake and Albert. 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
2: Oh, dear. Kid's mum's calling me. I'll call her back in a minute. The Danagram this morning, a five-word song. Four letters in the first, two in the second, one in the fourth, eight in the fourth, and four in the fifth. Reflation, R-E-F-L-A-T-I-O-N. Now, N-O-W. Finner, T-H-I-N-N-E-R. That's your Danagram, Reflation Now Finner. And the clue is, living in Sheffield, living in Leeds, living in Scotland. New beginnings in Scotland, new beginnings in Sheffield, new beginnings in Leeds, new beginnings in Manchester, new beginnings in Liverpool. That's the clue. Right, I might be getting a ticking off from the ex-missus here. Good.

0: Wow.
1: You know, the other week, I was had all these people going, Dan, you got 20 quid, Dan, you got 20 quid. Well, the kid's mum has just phoned me up. Have you got 250 quid? What? Despite the fact that my car's going to cost a lot of money to service, 250 quid, are you having a laugh? Well, it's got to be done, innit?
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1: I mean, at the end of the day, she does drive the kids around in her car. But yeah, oh my goodness me. 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

0: Fly Like an Eagle and Seal. Ian James has texted, I'll lend you 250 quid. All I ask is a 1,000% interest rate. Go away. I'd rather beg. Anyway. Five-word danagram. Four in the first, second, two in the third. I'm flummoxed, I am. Right, five-word danagram. Four letters in the first, two in the second, one in the third, eight in the fourth, and four in the fifth. Reflation. Now, finna. Oh, not inflation. Reflation, now, finna. And the clue is a new life. Yeah, new beginnings in somewhere like Sheffield, Glasgow, Liverpool, Leeds, Manchester. New beginnings up there where the weather's rubbish. You have exactly 3 minutes and 15 seconds to get your answer in.
1: I'm Charlie, you know.

0: Enduring the blockades. My daughter Lucy to the rescue.
1: I wanna be straight.
0: Shockingly, 18 going on 19 and has more money than her mum and dad combined together.
1: Let me straight.
0: Lucy's got to pay for the car to get fixed.
1: I wanna be straight.
0: Go on, girl.
1: I wanna be straight. I wanna be straight.
0: Oh, what a diamond she is.
1: I wanna be straight.
0: There we go. Oh, bless her. She's got an heart of gold, she has. Okay, Dana Grand time. Big one today. Five-word song. Four in the first, two in the second, one in the third, eight in the fourth, and four in the fifth. Reflation, now Finner was the Danagram. Who got it right before the clue? Yeah, boy. Kim in Pattaya, Angry. Roasted Ferret is on the menu this coming weekend. Big Steve, Mrs. Big Steve, Roxy and Morgan, me brother, the Loft Dweller Hugo and Caroline, the lovely Caroline. Dan in Queenborough, Trisha, Silly Moo from Who, and Cheryl at the Willows, not residing in Canby Island no more. And with the clue, new dwellings in Sheffield, Glasgow, Manchester, Leeds, Liverpool. Shockingly, Mount P and the Paymaster with the clue. When you jumble it all together, you get this. From the Dream Academy, live in Northern Down. Good morning, Simon. How are we doing?
2: Yeah, boy!

0: answer to this morning's Danagram. Life in a northern town, the Dream Academy. Ian James has said, I can't believe you're not taking me up on that offer. Believe it or not, I ain't. The Bungalows text, you can't get your daughter to pay for the car. Abandon it and get a push bike. It's not my car. It's her mum's car. And she does need it to get the kids around. Because I can't do it half the time. I'm here, aren't I? With you guys. And text to 5175. Am I at the cricket weekend? I don't know. That's all I'm going to say. I don't know. There'll be another Danagram on Friday just after 11:15. In fact, just after Weekend Danthems.
1: 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The latest news next.
0: Because I might be somewhere else. You never know. And that right, Nanny Millwall.

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1: From the Sky News Centre at midday. There's a warning: young people leaving care face a dangerous drop in support when they turn 18. A government review has found the death rate among care leavers aged up to 24 is around four times higher than the general population. It says some are left alone with no safety net as support falls away. Anayla Anwar's from the charity Become and says one role is vital.
2: We would hope that personal advisors are allocated through that key transition period of 16 to 18, someone that they can call and can have in their corner when they feel isolated, when they need advice about a job interview, when they don't know how to pay a particular bill for the first time.
1: A man has died after crashing his car during a police pursuit in Warwickshire. His Audi hit another vehicle in Stratford yesterday evening, leaving a woman with critical injuries. A three-year-old boy seriously hurt after falling into a crocodile enclosure at a zoo in Cambridgeshire 2 months ago is out of hospital. In an online post, his parents say they can now focus on his rehabilitation at home. Authorities in Glasgow have denied refugees are being prioritised for social housing. The misinformation has led to violence and tensions in the city, which has a shortage of affordable properties. It's being described as a game changer for cervical screening. Millions of women across England can now order self-testing kits, which they can use at home. Athena Lamnasos, chief executive of Eve Appeal, a gynaecological cancer charity, says this will make a real difference.
3: It's very important, even if you are vaccinated, that you continue to attend screening when called. But there's a huge unvaccinated population who also need to attend screening. And that's what we're hoping that this home testing option will really offer.
1: Following on from the heat waves, we're now being warned about the possibility of flash flooding. A yellow alert for thunderstorms is due to come into force across central and eastern England at 3 a.m. tomorrow. Another yellow alert for storms covering Wales and central England has been issued for Thursday. That's the latest. I'm Jenny Barsby.
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5: Dry and bright, with lengthy sunny spells, light to moderate easterly winds leading to a cooler feel around the coastal areas but turning increasingly humid. Your maximum temperature should reach 25. It's currently 22 at the moment. 27 it should reach, sorry. It's 22 at the moment. I think it's going to reach 25. So I might change that anyway. Tonight, a dry start to the evening. Cloud will soon thicken across the higher ground to the north overnight, wherever, whatever way you want to look. Thunderous showers moving in. Good! Feeling mild and your minimum temperature down to 17 degrees. Tomorrow's weather?
6: Wednesday.
5: Cloudy start with Wednesday with thundery showers. Cloud lifts in the afternoon, brings some brighter spells. Any daytime showers will fade in the evening, feeling warm, and your maximum temperature again is saying what it is today, 27 degrees. High tide, there was one 15, 20 minutes ago, and the next one is at midnight 18 at a height of 5.1 metres.
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5: It's two for you time. That's the time. It's just going now to 4 minutes past midday. Two for you time. Patio Doors has picked the first two. Dun dun dun. And you

0: U2, Desire, and Dun Dun Dun. Wild Boys. John Nurden used to do the wrestling down in Laysdown years and years ago. Morning, afternoon now, John. And that was the build-up to the wrestlers. You have exactly 5 minutes before this evening's wrestling, was his cry. Wild Boys! I know, it's good old days. Where are we going now? We're going with Kim in Pattaya. I cannot wait for these two. I've been looking forward to this. Kim in Pattaya has chosen He's Two For You, Joey Rafferty and the Waterboys.
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0: for Kim in Pattaya. He chose the Water Boys and Joey Rafferty. My choice of songs were Night Owl, brilliant song, love that one, and The Hole of the Moon. Don't forget Pete's here this afternoon between 1 and 4. Mary's back on Drive Time, feeling a lot better than what she was last Tuesday. We've all got this some sort of bug. And it's a every other Tuesday night show with Ian H this evening from 7, Les After Dark from 10, and you know, that's how Tuesday rolls. I've got some breaking news for you. Don't forget tomorrow, the theme of the day with John and Barry is the Animal Kingdom. And after John and Barry returning, so he says, Ian and Foster here tomorrow from 9. Oh, dearie me. Next two for you choices are for the self-proclaimed competition king of Swell. He's chosen the Stones.
1: B.R.

0: Rolling Stones' choice for the numpty from wherever he may be. So many places that he lives. He must win these places on competitions, TV shows and radio shows. But anyway, the self-proclaimed competition king as well has requested the Stones, so I picked the Harlem Shuffle and Honky Tonk Woman. Next two for yous are for Trisha. Got to do one this side of the travel and the other, if you get my drift. So Trisha's chosen Uncle Cracker and the Urban Cookie Collective.
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1: Pretty much the same as it was an hour ago. All we've got to let you know is obviously going up towards the High Street in Sheerness. St George's Avenue is closed up by the Masonic Club and it's single file traffic, while they've got a couple of holes just round by the fire station there as well. A little bit of traffic going up towards the traffic lights at the railway station via Millennium Way, but that's all we've got for you here on the island. Both crossings are running fine, Sydenham's looking good. A little bit of a delay getting towards Maidstone via the 249 after Rumstead Lane, but other than that, it's plain sailing after that. And no issues on motorways. Actually, no issues on the trains as well. Everything is all running to time, and the ticket office looks like it's reopened as well. Next scheduled update with Peter Finch at 1:30.
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5: On days

The second half of Trisha's Two For You. First half was Uncle Cracker. And the second one was Urban Cookie. Urban Cookie Collection. I can't say cookie. Cookie Collection. Key to Secret. Morning, Ben. Morning, Lou. Afternoon, I should say. Hi, mate, he says. Could you wish Fee, their daughter, a happy 17th birthday? We are so proud of the young lady and want her to keep reaching for her dreams. You've got this, Fee. Go on, girl. Lots of love for Mum, Dad, that's Lou and Ben. Of course, myself, my brother, your nan, your granddad, your uncle, your aunt, and everyone here at BRFM. Happy 17th... Oh, my goodness me. It makes you feel old, doesn't it? 17th birthday. My goodness me. Have a great day, Fee. Get all you want. I know Dad's loaded. Don't forget Pete's here from 1 this afternoon. Up next, it's the choice of the paymaster. He has chosen Soft Cell and Erasure. In fact, Fee, why don't you ask Dad for 20 quid, eh? Triple that, though. Happy birthday, darling.

0: Erasure and Soft Cell for the Paymaster. Ian James has liked to congratulate me on a fantastic show. I've enjoyed every single bit of it, is what he's just texted. Thanks, fella. I appreciate that. Ben, you're welcome, mate. Oh, she spends a lot of money of yours. And the Competition King has awarded me a total of 9.5 for my show today. There is a deduction for your overexcitement about winning two games on the spin and the delusional thoughts of going up. My thoughts on that, to be quite honest with you, you had a great start to the season, didn't you? And long may it continue. Don't forget, Pete's here from 1 this afternoon. And the penultimate two for yous are for Gary the Cabbie.
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0: Gary the Cabbie's choices of the Blow Monkeys for two for you. My choices of Digging Your Scene. It doesn't have to be this way, with a lyric saying, just about had enough of the sunshine. Well, come tomorrow morning when Wet Wednesday is here with Ian and Foster, it'll be chucking it down. There'll be no sunshine whatsoever. So Pete's here next with the afternoon show. Mary on Drive from 4. Ian H with the Every Other Week show from 7. And Les After Dark from 10. I'll be back on Friday morning from 9. Your final stab at the rewind. And in Friday's show, because it's the last Friday of the month, it is the musical Wheel of Fortune. That's how it rolls on Friday. Listen, guys, thank you very much for being there with me today. It's been a bit tough for me deep down inside, but we got there in the end. The last two for yous are for Cheryl from Canvey.
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0: She's chosen Ella Langley. I'm off. TTFN, to me out. And once again, thanks for being there with me. Love you, Alex. See you Friday. TTFN. Yeah.

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1: From the Sky News Centre at 1. A man has died and a woman sustained life-threatening injuries after two cars crashed following a police chase in Warwickshire. Cam Hall reports.
2: Police say they started pursuing a black Audi after it failed to stop in Stratford just before 5:30pm yesterday. The chase ended 6 minutes later when the car struck a white Ford Puma. The male Audi driver was pronounced dead at the scene, while the Ford driver, a woman in her 70s, is in hospital with critical injuries. The Warwickshire Force has referred itself to the police watchdog.
1: A report's warning young care leavers are around four times more likely to die than other people their age. The government commissioned studies found they're often left alone with no safety net. The report's author, Ashley John Baptiste, was in care himself and shares his experience.
3: I had to leave my foster home at 18 years old. And I remember going to the living room where I had a mattress because I couldn't afford a bed frame. So I just stayed on the mattress on the living room floor. And just that sense of being alone.
1: A three-year-old boy seriously injured in a zoo's crocodile enclosure is out of hospital and back home in Cambridgeshire. Police were called in June following allegations he'd been thrown into the water. A man arrested on suspicion of attempted murder was later assessed as unfit for interview. Violent protests and vigilante attacks in Glasgow are being blamed on rumours and misinformation about migrants skipping the queue for housing. Scotland's biggest city is at the centre of an affordable homes shortage. Millions of women across England are able to order at-home cervical cancer screening from today. The kits are being made available to women who haven't attended in-person appointments. We're now being warned about the possibility of flash flooding. A yellow alert for thunderstorms is due to come into force across central and eastern England at 3 a.m. tomorrow. And rugby league legend Sir Billy Boston has died at the age of 92. The Welshman became the first player in sports history to be knighted when he was awarded the honour by King Charles last year. That's the latest. I'm Jenny Barsby.
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4: In the local news, following an accident along the Brill Way, Sheerness in November last year, where a man was declared dead at the scene, two police officers have now been recognised for their efforts after a man miraculously came back to life in the back of an ambulance. PC Penfold and PC Savage have been awarded the Royal Humane Society Resuscitation Certificates and PC Farrell a Certificate of Commendation. Swale Borough Council have revealed their final draft of its local plan, which sets out where future housing and infrastructure will be concentrated over the next 18 years in Sittingbourne, Faversham and Sheppey. The council has calculated a further 17,000 homes will need to be provided. The Regulation 19 local plan is the council's final draft before it is submitted to the government for examination. And finally, the mural on the seawall at the Lees Minster has been finished. Local artists Julie Bradshaw and Anna Piles created the project to include some of the history, heritage and wildlife that makes Minster-on-Sea so special. The finished mural has been protected by shipping varnish and Minster-on-Sea Parish Council are committed to keeping it looking fresh for everybody to enjoy. That's the latest from BRFM. I'm Karen Murray.
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6: And a fine mural it is. A dry and bright day with lengthy sunny spells, light to moderate easterly winds, leading to a cooler feel around the coastal areas, but turning humid. 27 degrees, we'll have summer that all day long. High tide is at midnight 18 at a height of 5.1 metres.
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Good afternoon, 8 minutes past one. Big thanks to Mr. Toomey. He'll be back on Friday morning when he'll be giving away that Seaside Carvery for two at the Seaside Pub in Minster. Welcome on to another afternoon where too much music is barely enough. What nonsense have we got lined up for you? The usual. We've got Going for Gold. Three from one, and between three and four this afternoon, it's back, the afternoon hard one, because everyone likes a hard one in the afternoon. We've got twin spins available at 2.30 and 3.30 this afternoon. 2.30 and 3.30 are our twin spins. No twin spin at 1.30, more about that in a moment. You choose an artist and we'll pick the songs. That's 2.30 and 3.30 for your twin spins.

The Doobreeder, Travelling Watsits, and what's that song? Oh, yeah, Handle With Care. Good afternoon, how are we doing? Shall we launch straight into the shenanigans for the afternoon? I think we should. Here we go. Going for gold, the bronze question. Going for gold. This afternoon, all the questions are history. They're historical questions. Not hysterical, historical. Okay, question, the bronze question. Who was the mother of Queen Elizabeth I? I think we've done this before, but, you know, it's a nice little ease you in. Who was the mother of Queen Elizabeth I? 07-510-984-001. That's your bronze question. Who was the mother of Queen Elizabeth I?

Sam Fender and Olivia Dean, still at number one on the charts, I believe. It's been there for about 3 years. Now, I need to tell you, where are we? Millie Molly, that's not the answer. That's really, really not the answer. Good afternoon, Field Marshal. Never fear, Bungalow is here. I'm going to wipe the floor with you. Well, listen, you haven't bothered before, so why start now? The bronze question, who was the mother of Queen Elizabeth I? That's the bronze question. We'll have the silver question after this.

song. And the competition king's got a bit of competition this afternoon. He's not the competition king. He's fairly pants at it. But we now have it going for gold king. Oh, yeah. Let's see if he can get gold, shall we? Nothing worse than a rival, is there? Right, time for the silver question. We'll recap the gold question. Who was the mother of Queen Elizabeth I, Millie Molly? Still not there. The second question, the silver question, what was the name of the bomber that delivered the atomic device on Hiroshima? What was the name of the bomber that dropped the atomic bomb on Hiroshima? 07-510-984-001. Or you can give us a call, 01-795-874-422. What was the name of the bomber that dropped the atomic device on Hiroshima in 1945, August of 1945? If you think you know, give us a call, drop us a text.

love that. It's a shame, Detroit Spinners. Text 00044 if that's your phone number. I need your name because you've got the right answer. The way you mess around when you mess, you've got... that's quite right. It said, I believe it was named after the pilot's mum. It is. Now then, text 0044, your number. You've got the right answer. But what I need is your name because I don't remember numbers. I'm not that good. What was the name of the bomber that dropped the atomic device on Hiroshima? August of 1945, if you think you know. Now's the time to give us a call. In about 7 or 8 minutes' time, we'll be talking to Luke Crouch after the travel news about the shenanigans at the cricket club at the weekend. I may be involved in said shenanigans.

0: 70, a band of gold, free to paint. Still looking out for zeros. Text to 0044. We need your name. Otherwise, we can't give you the point. For, well, we can give you a point, but we just don't know who you are.
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0: Having a gander around the island, not much going on. Fairly quiet on the roads. The A249 is looking good. The A2 is very slow in Raynham and in Sittingbourne, but everything else is fine. On the Chufferty Chuffs, the trains, the 214. Dover Priory is running 3 minutes late. You're up to date with the travel. We'll do some more in about an hour.
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1: On FM, online, and now on DAB, it's BRFM on a Tuesday afternoon with me, Pete. How you doing? What you doing this weekend? There's some shenanigans going on at Shirtland Meadow this weekend. Joining us from Sheppey Cricket Club and one of the organisers, club chairman and first team player Luke Crouch. Good afternoon, Crouch. How we doing, mate?
2: Yeah, I'm not too bad, Pete. How are you, mate?
1: I'm all right. I'm better than some of the Sheppey players. One who seems to have a split finger and was he started moaning about it Saturday afternoon, and I just told him the simple thing: catch the ball next time. It's quite
2: exactly that. Catch it, don't hurt, does it?
1: It ain't rocket science. Throw in the fact that he's a West Ham fan and Charlton beat him on Saturday. He wasn't happy, bunny.
2: I bet you didn't make that any better.
1: No, and then he got out to a reverse sweep when they were top line bowlers. I mean, what's the matter with him? Mad, sad man. Anyway, enough. Busy weekend coming up. The annual fundraising weekend for the cricket club and for Shirtland Meadow, isn't it?
2: Yeah, I mean, where's that year gone, Pete? I mean, it feels like yesterday we were having that conversation.
1: I know, we get around to the Monday morning after and it's like, I suppose we better start thinking about it next year. And in no time, I mean, I can remember in January we were saying, like, should we do this? And then suddenly, here we are, it's end of August, summer's coming to an end. It's the perfect way to finish your summer, really, isn't it?
2: Yeah, I'm really looking forward to it this year, Pete. I mean, numbers alone, looking at camping spaces that are booked and stall holders and the people that we know are coming, it looks like it's potentially going to double in size.
1: Yes, it could quite easily. Friday night, live music from Shake and Albert, a good local band.
2: Yeah, looking forward to that. It's a sort of a reunion gig for them. They were around some time ago, very well-known band, so I'm looking forward to that. We get the joys of having them at the reunion.
1: That should attract some of their fans who are out and around, because a lot of the local bands, they've got their support, haven't they, local support, and they do turn up to some of these gigs.
2: Oh, absolutely. There'll be some people that we've not seen before, which is even better. That's how word of mouth gets around, for sure.
1: It is. And then Saturday during the day, the first team are playing. There's a game of cricket going on. The first team are in action. The bar will be open all day. There's a food bar, which is such terrific value, isn't it?
2: Oh, it's fantastic food. She's been with us from year one, I believe.
1: She has, yeah. Breakfast in a tin is to be savoured, I'm telling you. It's huge, and it's well worth the money. So the cricket in the afternoon, and then at 7:30, this is where I take over. We've got our virtual race night, haven't we?
2: Yeah, you're looking forward to it?
1: No. And I'll tell you why, because I don't know any of the horses' names.
2: Well, you will do at 7:29.
1: Well, I know, same as last year and the year before. And apparently, I'm told, I have quite a few people have seen them. I haven't.
2: Lot of faults gone in this year.
1: Is there? Oh, no, I don't like that.
2: If I could tell you my dad's 8 horses weren't very kind to you, I'd be lying.
1: Oh, you're joking. Has your dad had a go at me? Has he had a pop, has he?
2: Not had a pop at you, but it'd be nice seeing you trying to read them.
1: Oh, no. And that's sponsored by Curry 66 at Laysdown, which is a great thing. And the races are all individually sponsored as well by local businesses, and you'll be able to find out more about them when they're flashed up on the big screen. It's a fun night because is it a pound a bet? Is it a pound a bet?
2: Yeah, pound a bet, minimum pound a bet. Obviously, as we know, there's some people who like to go more than a pound and get carried away as the night goes on.
1: Yeah, and I mean, it depends. If you're backing one of the horses and not many people are on that horse, you could make a few quid on that, couldn't you?
2: Oh, absolutely, yeah. I mean, with the amount of bets we sort of take per race, picking a horse that isn't well backed and it wins, yeah, you're in for a good little earner.
1: So that goes on Saturday night, and the final race is an auction. We don't know the names of the horses yet. It's your chance to buy a horse. The auction at about it's after 10 at night, and there's several beverages have been drunk by this time, haven't they? There's some shenanigans going on there with some serious money being put down.
2: Absolutely, yeah. It's got that serious. We've actually got a syndicate. Couple of lads have joined up as a syndicate to try and win it, yeah.
1: So what happens is, whatever we take on the auction race, if we take £600 in fees for the horses, £300 will go to the club and the winning owner will get £300. So it's like, I'm not saying that's how much it'll be, but it's worth doing, isn't it? It's worth having a go.
2: It wasn't far off last year, I don't think. They're very generous people last year.
1: I think his name was Tyler. Sunday is the Sixes Fun Day, which is from 10 o'clock in the morning all the way through to the afternoon. The BRFM team usually bows out after the third game, but there are semis and finals through the afternoon, and it's a good fun day. And the problem is most of the cricketers, as the afternoon progresses, have had more and more to drink. By the time we get to the final, some of them are in a bit of a state.
2: Yeah, they can't see where they're bowling, that's for sure. But that could well be on a Saturday as well, Pete.
1: As a former winner of the Sunday Sixes, thank you. I think you were in the team as well. I know you were in the team.
2: Yeah, first year, wasn't it?
1: First year. Yeah, my first ever time at the club. Look what happened since. Good grief. So unfair. But that's good fun. Come along and watch that. But there's a plethora of stalls, isn't there?
2: Loads of local businesses this year. We've got kids' activities, sport activities, bouncy castle, ice cream, face painting. Yeah, it really is going to be busy this year.
1: And of course, the food stall will still be there. The bar will be open, and during the course of the weekend, we will be selling raffle tickets for the Sheppey Cricket Club raffle. The top prize is a 50-inch television, pound a ticket. There are, if you don't win a ticket, you don't win a prize with the amount of prizes we've got.
2: You'd be very hard done by.
1: Yeah, there's a box of Charlton Athletic Club merchandise. I mean, that alone is worth everything, really.
2: Well, I had that as a bottom prize, Pete, but...
1: Steady on. No, I thought that was that was just above the family ticket for Sheppey United. hang on, the voucher for the cake fairy. There's vouchers for the Flying Dutchman, an appearance and personalised proclamation by the Isle of Sheppey Town Crier. I mean, that's not to be sniffed at. £50 voucher for West Street Tapas. There is a whole host of prizes available.
2: It's fantastic. The support we've had from the local businesses has blown us away, to be honest.
1: Yeah, I think Abby's had a lot to do with that, hasn't she? She's been out.
2: She's done a fantastic job, bless her.
1: I mean, we come up with the initial idea of the colour of the TV, and after that, well, we just handed it over and off she's gone. Sunday night, we've got more live music. The raffle will be drawn at about 8:30 on Sunday night. We'll be drawing out the top prizes. But we've got live music, Avancy at 6 till 8:30, and then at 9 o'clock, the Riflemen to finish the weekend off. Two fabulous bands. They're very good, aren't they?
2: Oh, really good. Avancy sort of sets the tone, and then Riflemen, as everyone knows, who've seen them, are one of the best local bands out there at the moment, so we're very glad to get them back. I mean, they actually got booked halfway through last year's event to see their first set, and we said we'll have them back, I think.
1: Yeah. Yeah, we've been lucky with the bands, and we've had Fat Gander for very entertaining over there, and some other good bands, so it's good. But the Friday night, having a live band on Friday night, that's new. We've had a singer, haven't we? A solo singer.
2: Yeah.
1: But to have a live band, and they'll be... what time are they starting, do you know?
2: 8:30.
1: Marvellous. So that's the Sherlam Meadow weekend, and it's all free, isn't it? You don't have to pay to get in.
2: No, free event all weekend, no charge. If you'd like to camp, there are limited spaces available, and that's just £10 a night.
1: And also, if you want a stall, still space, just about space, but it's very busy with stalls this year, isn't it?
2: Yes. Well, I think we've got 23 the last count I had. So, yeah, I mean, I think we had 10 last year. So, yeah, massively, we're doubled in size on that for sure.
1: Yeah, so it's a big weekend. We're keeping our fingers crossed. The weather looks okay at the moment. If it's like this, mate, we'll be laughing, won't we?
2: Yeah, absolutely. It didn't look very good about a week ago, but it's now looking dry.
1: We had a text exchange, and I said, don't panic. It's a long-range forecast that's never accurate. So, at the moment, I'm doing all right at the moment with the forecast. So, as I said... excellent. It's going to be a great weekend. Looking forward to it. And, of course, we've also got a presentation night coming up in a few weeks' time as well. The last game of the season for the cricket club. And we've got the presentation night coming Saturday, the 5th of September.
2: Yes, I'm looking forward to that. That's something slightly different for us. We're doing it on the last game of the season, and we've also got a band there as well. So anyone's welcome to come along to that as well.
1: Yeah, Lost Calls are the band for that one. Luke, I'll see you, you never know. I might see you Thursday, you never know. Hopefully.
2: Perfect.
1: Fingers crossed, eh? If not, I'll see you Friday. I've bought some new tent pegs. I'm not ordering any food from Gillingham. I should be all right. We've just got to make sure that Dave gets the right pump for his tent.
2: Lessons learned, I think, there, Pete.
1: Lots of lessons learned, mate. Have a good one, mate. I'll see you at the weekend.
2: Cheers, Pete. Thank you, mate.
1: We got Oasis and Half a World Away. Cheers, Luke.
2: Cheers, Pete. Thank you, mate.

recorded as a last minute as a B-side. That is from the album Definitely Maybe, Oasis, Half the World Away. I've heard that, what's his name? Noel has said that he wished he'd released that as a single in the first place, which would have made a bit of sense, but there you go, never mind. Don't forget, Sherland Meadow Weekend starts on Friday night with Lost Cause, with Shaking Albert as the band. Do come and say hello. It's free to get in and come and say hello. You can come buy me a drink if you want. I don't mind, as long as it's Coca-Cola, Diet Coke, we'll be fine. Shall we do this? Right then, eyes down for a full house, here we go. Bronze question. Remember, when you send your answer in, please text, put the answer and put your name alongside your answer so I know who's got it right. The bronze, who is the mother of Queen Elizabeth I? That's your first question, bronze one. Silver, what was the name of the bomber that dropped the atomic device on Hiroshima? And your gold question, what is the largest county by area in Wales? We go. What is the largest county by area in Wales? 07510984001 is the text number. You can call me 01795 874422. What is the largest county by area in Wales? Give us a call, drop us a text. Ian says, there's a vicious rumour that one of the horses is named the musical Flea. It's a rumour.

Genesis, Follow You, Follow Me. Thanks to Luke for coming on and plugging the weekend. Eyes on the sky, hopefully not too much wind and no rain, that'll be perfect. Right then, let's go through the questions. Who was the mother of Queen Elizabeth I? It was Anne Boleyn. The name of the bomber that dropped the atomic device on Hiroshima was the Enola Gay. And the largest county by area in Wales is Powys. In fact, Dan says it contains the Brecon Beacons. Oh, yeah. Banal Brecciniog, as it's now known. Also contains Penavan, Gondi, and Sicwedeira Waterfalls and Porthu Ogof Cave. Beautiful part of the world. Let's have a look at the bronze bungalow. Oh, well done, bungalow. Frosty and Texter 004 got bronze. Silver, Carol and Pete. Ian James. Gavlar. Getting a gold today. Skip and Sue. Sam the Sweeper Driver. The Witch. Cheryl. Malk P. Dan in Queenborough. And Steve the Bus. Well done, all of you.

0: bungalow John in touch. He said, here's a tip for the GGs on Saturday night. A thoroughbred pedigree horse called Bungalow. Yeah, straight to the glue factory with that one, I suspect. That'll be still running at next year's, I reckon. OMD, Enola Gay, back with 3 from 1 after the news at 2. Had an afternoon hard one after 3.
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3: From the Sky News Centre at 2, police investigating a crash on Teesside are questioning a further 5 people, including on suspicion of participating in organised crime. 17 people have now been arrested. 2 men have been charged with drugs and weapons offences. 2 officers were among 7 people who died when their vehicle was hit by a Volkswagen being driven the wrong way down the A66 on Saturday. Lauren Somerville's chair of the Cleveland Police Federation.
4: At the heart of this are 2 families whose loved ones aren't returning home. That is my focus. It's making sure that the rest of my colleagues know I'm here and I'm listening to them.
3: A man has died and a woman suffered life-threatening injuries after 2 cars crashed following a police chase in Warwickshire. Yesterday's collision in Stratford is being investigated. There's a warning young people leaving care face a dangerous drop in support when they turn 18. A government review's found the death rate among care leavers aged up to 24 is around 4 times higher than the general population. It says some are left alone with no safety net as support falls away. Anela Anwar's from the charity Become and says one role is vital.
5: We would hope that personal advisors are allocated through that key transition period of 16 to 18, someone that they can call and can have in their corner when they feel isolated, when they need advice about a job interview, when they don't know how to pay a particular bill for the first time.
3: A 3-year-old boy who was seriously injured in a crocodile enclosure at a zoo in Cambridgeshire 3 months ago is back home from hospital. A man arrested on suspicion of attempted murder was later deemed unfit for interview. Millions of women in England can order at-home cervical cancer screening kits from today. They're being offered to women who haven't attended their in-person appointments. And there's a warning of possible flash flooding with thunderstorms forecast across parts of England. A yellow weather warning comes into force across central and eastern areas at 3 a.m. tomorrow. That's the latest. I'm Faye Rowlands.
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0: Dry and bright day with lengthy sunny spells, light to moderate easterly winds throughout, leading to a cooler feel around coastal areas. But it is increasingly humid. It's 22 degrees here. They're saying it could get up to 27. Not likely here on the coast. About 23, 24. 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

Kick Quill on the Coconuts and Annie, I'm Not Your Daddy. Coming up to 7 minutes past two on a Tuesday afternoon. Don't forget, Mary's in at four. And Ian's on tonight at seven. Tomorrow morning at nine, Ian James and Andy Foster are back for 4 hours of mayhem madness. You know, the usual nonsense. That's all to look forward to, he said with a look forward to is an interesting phrase, yeah. Right, I'm starting and press that button. Here's three from one. Something connects these three.

0: at Eurythmics, right by your side. Little Dave calls at the wrong time every Tuesday. I'm with him tomorrow night live for 7 to 10, and the International Cabaret star will join us. Can't wait. The actual ball that Diego Maradona used for the hand of God has just been sold for £2.5 million. The Adidas Azteca from the England-Argentina match in the 1986 World Cup. The referee Ali Ben Nasser took it home and kept it in a cupboard for years. He tried to set it in 2022 but didn't hit the estimate, so he's had another go. This time, a private collector snapped it up for £2.5 million. Ali's retired now, and he said to have split the money with his family. Peter Shilton was trying to get his hands on it. Couldn't quite manage it somehow. No change there.
1: Red roadside wildflower fight, only picked you. Took you home, set you on the counter. Oh, at least a time or two.

0: she wouldn't be gone. A couple of text messages have come in. If you Angry says, if you ever need me to be a special guest on your show, let me know. I'm very much a well-known popular figure. My fee would be very reasonable, says Angry. Well, I'm sure we could do something with you on Christmas Eve.
1: Oh, at least a time or two.
0: I'm not here, but help yourself. The competition king, who's really not lived up to his name at all, he says, it's no good. Your mate and co-host, Ian James. Hey, he's not my co-host. He's co-presenter. He's a presenter, but he's not my co-host. You and your mate, Ian James, have disturbed my PMI. Really? Your body mass index. Really? And my equilibrium. Your equilibrium, I can understand. Your BMI. I've got nothing to do with that. I'm going to have to withdraw from competitions until further notice. Signed, the competition king. Well, clearly you cannot call yourself the competition king if you're not taking part in competitions and winning. You've been labelling under false narrative anyway, so, you know. Three songs, one thing in common. What is it?

three songs with one thing in common. If you think you know what that one thing is they have in common, give us a call, drop us a text. You will get some clues. But not yet. And one person who won't be getting any clues is the former competition king. The one that calls himself a bungalow.

Anna. Angry says, I won't be able to make Christmas Eve. I've been booked as a star guest on Wogan. I've got a problem with this. Wogan is having a few problems in the breathing department. The fact of the matter is he shuffled off this mortal coil a few years ago. So I don't think that'll be happening, Angry. We've got our first twin spin. Katy Perry is heading your way after the travel news. And this from John Farnham, 1987. Loud and proud from Australia. Strafe, Nowling.

0: angry, said, sorry, I'm confused. It happens quite easily, I've noticed. It's actually Michael Parkinson's show that I'm appearing on. Silly me. he's having the similar difficulties to Terry Wogan. I mean, if you haven't got the bottle to come in, I mean, that's fine. You're on a par with the bungalow boy, really, aren't you? John Farnham, and you're the voice.
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0: Around the island, junction of Halfway Road, Minster Road, fairly slow as ever, but no major problems. The A249 looking good. The A2 through into Raynham, very slow. Very slow in Sittingbourne as well, and as you approach Faversham. On the trains, the 1444 Ramsgate service is running 5 minutes late. You are now up to date. We'll do some more in a short while.
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1: Coming up this weekend, Sheppey Cricket Club on Shirland Meadow. 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
1: Right, they're going to give you a clue. Anton Deck would love to be kings of this. There's the clue. Anton Deck would love to be the kings.

Scatting for Girls, Life's Too Short. Before that, The Year Used in 15 minutes. 14 minutes to 3 o'clock on a lovely Tuesday afternoon. It says it's 22 degrees. I've just been outside. It's a bit more than that, I would say. But never mind. Let's play you those three songs we played together. Oh, Paymaster, they've not all won Brit Awards. No, that's not the answer. At number one, Step On the Happy Mondays. Sean Ryder's your man there. Oh, you're twisting my melon, man, I'm telling you. Right, who's next? Jason Donovan. And then finally, Peter Andre. What connects those three? They all appeared and we're going to top three of I'm a Celebrity. Matt P and Mr. Daniel Finch got it without any clues. Well done. D, The Witch, and good afternoon to Simon and Gabby. They got the answer as well. Sean Ryder, Jason Donovan and Peter Andre all appeared on I Am A Celebrity and all got into the top three. See, aren't you glad I'm here? Give you information like that. The Afternoon Hard One is heading your way after three because we enjoy hard one in the afternoon. Oh, yes. Hello, man.

0: Rita Andre and Mysterious Girl. 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
1: No one would have believed in the last years of the 19th century that human affairs were being watched from the timeless worlds of space. No one could have dreamed we were being scrutinized as someone with a microscope studies creatures that swarm and multiply in a drop of water. Few men even considered the possibility of life on other planets. And yet, across the gulf of space, minds immeasurably superior to ours regarded this Earth with envious eyes. And slowly and surely, they drew their plans against us.

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1: From the Sky News Centre at 3, a man questioned on suspicion of making threats to kill is among five further arrests made by police investigating the lead-up to a wrong-way crash on Teesside. Our North of England correspondent, Shingi Mararike, has some of the details.
2: We know that firstly, a 16-year-old boy has been arrested on suspicion of participating in an organised crime group. An 18-year-old man has been arrested on suspicion of participating in an organised crime group. A 21-year-old arrested on suspicion of the same thing.
1: Two people have been charged with drug and weapon offences. Five young men and two police officers were killed when a Volkswagen hit a patrol car on the A66 on Saturday morning. A report's found no safety net for young care leavers in England, who are four times more likely to die than the general population. It highlighted a drop in support upon turning 18. Andy Burnham's described Sir Billy Boston as a dear friend and a giant of a man in every way. The rugby league greats died aged 92. A consultation's opened to consider the finer details of a ban on phones in schools in Scotland. Some classrooms already use boxes where devices are left, but ministers plan to pass nationwide laws. England Test cricket captain Joe Root says the squad's in no doubt about how he feels after the latest off-field controversy involving one of his players.
3: If I'm being brutally honest, I'm really hacked off. I'm really disappointed that after last week's performance, we're sat here and we're talking about something nothing related to it at all.
1: Fast bowler Brydon Carse has been dropped for this week's second match against Pakistan. He was pictured in handcuffs outside a bar in Derby on Saturday after being briefly arrested. Harry Brook, Ben Stokes and Gus Atkinson have also got into bother at nightclubs in recent months. And How to Lose a Guy in 10 Days is getting a sequel. It's understood original star Kate Hudson's back producing it too, with Matthew McConaughey also returning. That's the latest. I'm Faye Rowlands.
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5: A dry start this evening, but cloud will start to thicken across higher ground. Thundery showers moving into the south, feeling mild. Minimum temperature 17 degrees. Your high tide at Sheerness Docks is at 18 minutes past midnight at a height of 5.1 metres.
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Paloma Faith and Make Your Own Kind of Music. Final hour of me, 5 minutes past three. Now time for the afternoon hard one. Because everyone likes an hard one in the afternoon. Here we go. You can hold me in your hand, yet I can fill an entire room. The more you take away from me, the bigger I get. What am I? 07510984001 for the afternoon hard one. You can hold me in your hand, yet I can fill an entire room. The more you take away from me, the bigger I get. What am I? 07510984001.

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George Joe Moroder and Philip Hokey, and together in Electric Dreams, 13 minutes past three. This whole hosepipe band saga has taken a bit of a twist. Water Chief says they can't lift it because we've had the wrong type of rain. We've had downpours soaking millions and still no change. Anglian Water reckon they need long steady rainfall over months, not sudden deluges to help the ground recover after the 2 month drought. Spokesman even hinted people might not be able to water their gardens until 2027. You know what they'll be saying next? You can't have a poppy on the front of your car unless we forget on the back of your cab. Oh, wait, hang on. Oh, dearie me.

CIA, Is This Love? 17 minutes past three. Let's go again with the afternoon hard round. You can possibly hold me in your hand, or you can, yeah. Yet I can fill an entire room, and the more you take away from me, the bigger I get. What am I? 07510984001. You can hold me in your hand, yet I can fill an entire room. The more you take away from me, the bigger I get. Any ideas, give us a call.

Keen Silence by the Night before that, Brandon Flowers and Crossfire. We'll recap the afternoon hard one in about 10 or 15 minutes' time. We've got travel news heading your way and our final twin spin of the afternoon, all here on BRFM 95.6, online and on DAB. Taking us to travel news, David Bowie and China Girl.

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1: Taking a look around the island on Millennium Way, it's fairly busy as you approach the train station. Once you're through there in Sheerness, it's fine. Halfway Road, junction of Minster Road, fairly busy at the moment, and the rest of the island's not looking too bad. The A249 looking good. The A2 through Raynham, very slow, and in and out of Sittingbourne and into Faversham as well. The M2 is looking good, and the M20 as well. On the trains at the moment, the 1544 Ramsgate service is 2 minutes late, and the 1548 London St Pancras is 2 minutes late, and the 418 London St Pancras from Sittingbourne is 3 minutes late. You're up to date with the travel. There'll be another bulletin at 4:15 with Mary.
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There's a band still going, Snow Patrol, Chasing Cars and You're All I Have. 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All on FM and online and, of course, on DAB. Last chance with the afternoon hard one. You can hold me in your hand, yet I can feel and fill an entire room. The more you take away from me, the bigger I get. What am I? 07510984001 is the text number. 01705874422. You can hold me in your hand, yet I can fill an entire room. The more you take away from me, the bigger I get. What am I? Give us a call, drop us a text. Good afternoon to Tim in Raynham. For you, we've got to Pal, taking us back to 1987. Her heart and soul here on BRFM.

hasn't turned back the clock. 11 minutes to 4. Mary's here at 4 with Drive. Ian's in this evening, I think. I thought I was right, yeah. Right then, shall we give you the answer? You can hold me in your hand, yet I can fill an entire room. The more you take away from me, the bigger I get. What am I? You're a hole. It's a hole. The answer is a hole. You see? We're not here to trip you up, you know. Oh, no. Not doing that. Let's see who got it right. Paul in his cab, Anvil and Mount P. Oh, that's a sad, pitiful amount of people getting it right. Well done, all of you. Mary's next. I'm out of here now. I'll see you. When am I see you? Thursday afternoon at drive time. Fighting that Saturday morning. Fighting that. I'm not here Monday. I've got the day off. Rare, I know. Mary's next. Have a good one. Ta-ra.

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1: From the Sky News Centre at 4, five more people have been arrested as police continue to investigate the lead-up to a deadly crash on the A66 on Teesside. One person's been charged with possession of a firearm, while another's accused of drugs offences. Seven people, including two officers, died when a Volkswagen hit their patrol car on Saturday. Young care leavers in England are reportedly being left with no safety net when they become adults. A review's found 18 to 24-year-olds who've left the system are 3 to 4 times more likely to die than their peers. The government's announced £25 million towards accommodation costs. Children's Commissioner Dame Rachel D'Souza says the state should support young people in care like their own.
2: You wouldn't move them 200 miles away from the people that they love and know. You wouldn't leave them unsupported. You wouldn't send them out of the house at 16 to semi-independent living. And at 18, you wouldn't leave them to fend for themselves in the world.
1: At-home cervical screening kits are being offered for free in England for the first time. The NHS hopes the move will help 4 million women who aren't up to date with their appointments. It could help those who find traditional screening difficult, like Philly.
3: I've got a certain degree of nerve damage, and it just means that speculum that is used in traditional cervical screening really, really hurts. It's so painful. So the fact that we've got now a minimally invasive option, which women are in control of using, is fantastic.
1: Andrew Tate's lawyers say he rented supercars to appear uber wealthy to generate more online engagement. British police are seeking he and his brother Tristan's extradition from the US over alleged sexual offences, which they deny. We're being warned about the potential for disruption, with thunderstorms forecast for much of England and Wales. A yellow alert takes effect at 3 a.m. And songs entirely generated by AI are being banned from the charts in Australia. It's after it was used for part of a remix of Madonna's hit Like a Prayer. That's the latest. I'm Faye Rowlands.
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5: Oh, and there it goes, jumps in my ears again. Good afternoon. Well, a dry start to the evening, so it says, but cloud will start to thicken across higher ground to the north overnight. Thundery showers moving into the south. Uh-oh. Feeling quite mild, though. Minimum temperature 17 degrees. That's not bad. Next high tide is at 18 minutes past midnight. That's at 5.1 metres.
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0: Here comes the hot stepper. There he goes. Mr. Peter Finch, hot stepping it out of the studio. He's off to get himself some dinner before he goes to work. He's a good lad. Many thanks to you, Mr. Finch, for the afternoon. And I've got co-presenter with me.
1: Oh, hi.
0: Hi.
1: I was expecting that.
0: Would you like to introduce yourself?
1: I'm Wayne Drew.
0: Hello, Wayne. How are you?
1: Yeah, I'm good, actually.
0: So you're going to be joining us.
1: I am.
0: That's excellent news. See? We do have other people as well.
1: It's been a long time. It's been a long time out of radio, but I thought, you know what? I had, you know, when you get the bug that you've.
0: Yeah, and, I know that
1: and
0: bug.
1: And I thought, are they still there?
0: Yeah, we're still here.
1: So I trundled up the road, and I thought, I'm gonna contact someone after I spoke to you.
0: Perfect. So that's what we love, you see? That's what it's all about. And yeah, 20 years, and we just got our lovely DAB licence, thanks to the hard work of our station manager and her brigade, and another 10 years guaranteed. So that's excellent news. Anyway, here we are. It's me, Mary, BRFM 95.6, and Wayne. Tuesday, August the 25th, 9 minutes past four. I'm Wayne. And if you want to text us and tell us anything that's been happening to you today, anything funny happened, did you fall over? I don't know, you know.
1: I did.
0: Did you fall over?
1: I didn't fall over, I fell off.
0: He fell off?
1: Yeah.
0: Oh, hang on, I've got to find out more about this. 07510 984 001. That's the number to text. Or you can give us a call on 01795 874 422. I'm going to find this out. Wait a minute.
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2: Okay, let's have my first look at the traffic and travel on the trains. I'm going to start with them. The 1618 service to London St Pancras running 5 minutes late. All the other trains run into time, so that's good news, isn't it? On the roads, it doesn't seem to be any issues at the moment on the island. That's all looking pretty good. It is busy coming from Cowstead Corner, but it's not queuing or anything like that. It's just moving. Two bridges look all right. A249, that's looking good. Southbound all the way down to Jetlin Hill, and northbound all the way back up again. It's all looking pretty good. M20, Operation Brock is not there. I can tell you that. It's lovely and free moving. I was there this morning. All pretty good on the M20 at the moment. Maidstone looking a little bit busy in the centre of town. Coming back up to the M2, that's good. Junction 3, nice and clear. Junction 4, clear. Junction 5, down to 6, lovely and clear. No problems there. And on the A2 as well. All nice and clear. Nothing to write home about there. Sittingbourne, Crown Key Lane as you're coming out onto St Michael's Road. A little bit slow moving, but everywhere else looking pretty good. We'll have another look in half an hour and see if it's still the same.
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and Mr. Lionel Richie, My Destiny, 1992. Okay, thank you very much to our caller, Steve, and Kim W, for sending us in a text there to let us know there is a broken down van on the southbound Sittingbourne side, on the big bridge there as you're leaving the island. We have called the police. The police are aware. They are dispatching somebody now. Just be aware of that. So as you're leaving the island, southbound on the carriage, the inside carriageway, leaving the bridge, leaving the island, there's a broken down van. So thank you very much. Anything like that, it's always good to be in the know, because then we can let you know. Right, 2026 tune now from Miles Smith. It's called Heaven. Have a listen.

0: bad, is it? Not bad. I quite like that. What did you think of that, Wayne?
1: I'll tell you what. Once I'd got it in the background, because, yeah, I can't block out background noise, really. So once it was there, I was
0: pretty good.
1: Nearly falling off my chair.
0: Like, right, I've got Teddy Swims' latest one now. Ready?

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0: That was ABBA. Oh, where's my thingy? There it is. That was ABBA from...
1: I might need that SOS soon.
0: No, you won't need an SOS one. You're going to be great.
1: On the river.
0: Oh, yeah. Are we going to talk impulse buys? We're talking impulse buy. No, we're not talking about that today. We could leave that for another day. Yeah. Okay, so on Sunday, right...
1: If you want to, it's up to you.
0: Really. No, you're all right. On Sunday, when I was here in the morning on Sunday, and I was saying I wasn't well last week, and I really shouldn't be left alone when I'm not well, I obviously woke up in the night and done a bit of midnight sleep shopping because I was telling everyone on Sunday morning that 96 toilet rolls, a DAB radio and a dustpan and brush arrived on Saturday, and Grumpy Dave looked at me, shook his head, rolled his eyes and walked away. I didn't say a word. I just acted like I owned it, I promise.
1: Understand,
0: you know.
1: That in a sense.
0: Yeah. Then...
1: The radio and the toilet rolls.
0: I know, but random dustpan and brush. Yeah. Then, let me tell you, Monday, a toilet roll holder arrived. Yeah, it's really nice as well.
1: Nice though, so that's kind of excusable.
0: Yeah, I put it all together myself and it's quite sturdy.
1: Did?
0: Yeah.
1: Oh.
0: Yeah, and it's still standing, so that's what, two days.
1: That's good.
0: Amazing,
1: that's
0: yep.
1: Good. Did you use no more nail stuff, other brands available?
0: No, I didn't. I just used the little thingy that it gave me to use, an Allen key. I've got a whole Allen key to myself now. Woohoo! Anyway, hilarious. So we were talking about impulse buys. So next Sunday, or this Sunday coming, 10 until 1, when I'm here again, I want to hear about everybody's impulse buys. One of our listeners, right, the lovely Donna, She texted on Sunday and said she once bought off of one of those app sites things, yeah. Shopping sites, that begins with a T. She said she bought a poo stool, a bird bath that's in the shape of a poppy, and a carpet runner that says laundry on it.
1: Different.
0: There we go. Yeah, so while people are deciphering what those things are, let's get lucky with Daft Punk.
1: I did have-

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1: Where are we? Here we are. On the trains, nothing much to report there. They seem to be pretty good. On the roads, we do have a broken down van on the approach to the Sheppey Crossing there. The police have been informed. They might even be there by now. It is slowing traffic down there on the inside lane as you are heading off the island southbound there on the Sheppey Crossing. Just do be aware of that one. Castid Corner, busy between the two roundabouts at the moment, and slow moving as you are coming off of the Castid roundabout onto the lower road there. Also coming from Neat's Court down towards Castid roundabout, that's a little bit slow in places there where they're building the new store. The bridges, apart from the little broken down van, the bridges are okay. The A249 is looking okay at the moment down towards Quay Street and down to Stockbury. It's all nice and clear. Southbound down to Detlin, yep, a bit of a queue now at the bottom of Detlin Hill, I'd say about 4 or 5 minutes at the moment. Heading northbound is pretty good, no problems there, although coming off the M20, that is slow on the slip road there, coming off the M20 to go onto the A249. And then as you are coming off the M20 at junction 7 from 8, I was there this morning and I was thinking about this. It is always really slow coming off there. It's really hard to get a run onto that roundabout. But yeah, just be aware of a little bit of a queue on there. Maidstone a lot busier now, centre of town, and the roads leading in and out of Maidstone very busy. Everywhere else on the M20 is looking good. A bit busy between 6 and 7, but nothing to write home about yet. On the M2, that's okay. Junction 3 is busy, but it's moving. Junction 4 is okay. And just after Junction 4, between Junction 4, Hoathway and Farthing Corner there, a little bit of slow something going on, but it's very short-lived, and then it's all clear down towards Castid Corner. There looks to be some... Stockbury. There looks to be some roadworks going on at Stockbury. Is that a fact? I don't know. It wasn't there half an hour ago. But if there is, there's a little man with his shovel there on me map. So just be aware of that one. Where else have we got? A2, looking good. No issues there whatsoever. Looking pretty clear. Into Sittingbourne around by the train station, both directions. A little bit busy there, that bottleneck. Everywhere else looking pretty good. We'll have another update in half an hour.
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3: Shay.

0: Sean Paul. 2003, that one. It only feels like yesterday. Wow, the first hour has almost left us. That's crazy. It flies down when you're having fun. What should we do for the next hour? I don't know. Might have a lyric game. I'll have a look and see. Right, what are we... I know what I asked. I asked about falling over earlier on. That's what I asked.
1: That's the way to finish the first hour.
0: It was the dog's fault, wasn't it?
1: I'm going to blame it on the dog.
0: It was the dog's fault. Yeah. The dog pulled you over.
1: Well, she's got a lot of power. She's got a lot of power because she's a bull mastiff.
0: Okay, so that explains
1: quite
0: a lot.
1: A big dog, and I didn't think. Well, I thought I had my hand out of the lead, and yeah.
0: Her breakfast was calling.
1: It was calling, and where she's got quite a bit of power. I thought I was round the bit of furniture that I was supposed to be round, and I didn't quite get that far and face planted, and luckily enough no heavy injuries, but yeah. She did look at me.
0: What are you doing?
1: I have to say, kind of, well, I was like down there and 3D floor and looking at the ceiling and being looked at, and as if to say, Dad, what are you doing down there?
0: What are you doing down there?
1: And it didn't end well.
0: And oh,
1: I swear,
0: God.
1: If she could laugh at me, she really would. But then every time I think about that, all I think about is like Scooby Doo. Like,
0: what's her name?
1: Cookie.
0: Oh, Cookie. That's a lovely name.
1: 3.5, coming up 4, and she's about 49.2 kilos.
0: Wow, that's a heavy dog.
1: She's a big dog.
0: That's a lot of power. No wonder she pulled you over getting to her breakfast.
1: Time we're out, she's the centre of attention. It takes me longer to.
0: You need to find your phone now and get a photograph. We do love a photo of a dog. Donna, thank you for the explanation of what a poo stool is. I had worked that out, actually. I did say to Wayne, I bet you that's this, and it was. So we did get that correct. Right, I'm going to play Billy Ocean. And we'll see you on the other side of the news.

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2: From the Sky News Centre at 5, police investigating events before a crash on Teesside are questioning a further 5 people, including on suspicion of participating in organised crime. 17 people have now been arrested. 2 men have been charged with drugs and weapon offences. 2 officers were among 7 people who died when their vehicle was hit by a Volkswagen being driven the wrong way down the A66 on Saturday. Lauren Somerville's chair of the Cleveland Police Federation.
3: At the heart of this are 2 families whose loved ones aren't returning home. That is my focus. It's making sure that the rest of my colleagues know I'm here and I'm listening to them.
2: A report's found a significant drop in support for care leavers in England when they hit 18. They have a 3 to 4 times higher death rate than others their age. The government commissioned review concluded they're often left alone with no safety net. US media is reporting America's spy chiefs flown to Russia for undisclosed talks in Moscow. The CIA's not confirmed Director John Ratcliffe's movements, but an American official says a military cargo plane landed in Moscow earlier. Our international affairs editor Dominic Waghorn says there's a lot we don't know.
4: It's not unheard of for CIA director to go to Moscow. Bill Burns, of course, who was Joe Biden's head of the CIA, went there in November 2021, head of the Russian invasion of Ukraine. And he was thought to have been trying to urge the Russians not to do anything rash.
2: The Scottish government's launched a consultation on the finer details of plans to ban mobile phones in schools. It'll consider whether restrictions should apply in classrooms or across entire sites and what exceptions may be needed. England cricket captain Joe Root says he's hacked off and other players become involved in drinking-related allegations. Brydon Carse was pictured in handcuffs outside a nightclub in Derby. And Harry Styles has revealed why he took a break from music. The singer's latest album came out in March, but before that he said he struggled with other people's expectations of him. That's the latest. I'm Faye Rowlands.
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5: In the local news, following an accident along the Brill Way, Sheerness in November last year, where a man was declared dead at the scene, 2 police officers have now been recognised for their efforts after a man miraculously came back to life in the back of an ambulance. PC Penfold and PC Savage have been awarded the Royal Humane Society Resuscitation Certificates and PC Farrell a Certificate of Commendation. Swaleborough Council have revealed their final draft of its local plan, which sets out where future housing and infrastructure will be concentrated over the next 18 years in Sittingbourne, Faversham and Sheppey. The council has calculated a further 17,000 homes will need to be provided. The Regulation 19 local plan is the council's final draft before it is submitted to the government for examination. And finally, the mural on the seawall at the Lees Minster has been finished. Local artists Julie Bradshaw and Anna Piles created the project to include some of the history, heritage and wildlife that makes Minster-on-Sea so special. The finished mural has been protected by shipping varnish and Minster-on-Sea Parish Council are committed to keeping it looking fresh for everybody to enjoy. That's the latest from BRFM. I'm Karen Murray.
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7: Okay, a dry start to the evening. It's absolutely glorious out there still. The sun is shining. Clouds will start to thicken across the higher ground to the north overnight. Thundery showers moving into the south. I saw on the news earlier on like a big, big weather front of loads of rain moving up from France, covering the south of England. So, yeah, get ready. Minimum temperature 17 degrees tonight. That's not too bad, is it at all? Tomorrow, Wednesday, looking like a lot of cloud. In the morning, yes, quite a bit of cloud to wake up to. A couple of sunny spells around mid-morning, and then the cloud thickens again with some light rain, very possible. So then that's a little bit of light rain coming. Clearing up again late afternoon before remaining cloudy for the evening tomorrow. High tomorrow of 23 and a low of 19. So not too cold. Next high tide is at 18 minutes past midnight tonight. That's at a height of 5.1 metres at Sheerness.
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Ah, the Whispers, Donna. That's one of our funfair people that we used to love listening to, and spinning around on the waltzes listening to their music back in the day, 1980. That one. So I was just reading something. Welcome back, by the way. It's 8 minutes past five. If you have just tuned in, it's me, Mary, here on Drive Time BRFM 95.6, and also on DAB. Imagine that. Right. So. It says here, more than 4 in 10 of us now prefer taking lots of tiny breaks instead of one big annual holiday. What do you think? I'm up for that. I'd love to have like a break every few weeks. I think that'd be really good.

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1: Okay, I'm going to start with the trains. The 17:15 service to Dover Priory running 4 minutes late at 17:19. The 17:18 service to London St Pancras running 2 minutes late. All the other trains are running to time. On the roads, across the island, not too bad. Queenborough Road heading down towards halfway. Traffic lights there. There's quite a queue, quite a slow moving queue there towards the lights. Halfway Road, not too bad. Sheerness itself, Bridge Road heading to Sheerness looks a little bit busy, as does Millennium Way. Then again, that's just the traffic lights there, I presume. And Cowstead Corner, yes. Busy between Neats Court and Cowstead, and then slow coming off the Sheppey Crossing onto the roundabouts there. Very slow between the two roundabouts, and very slow, even slower, coming off the Cowstead roundabout onto the lower road there, heading down towards Barton Hill Drive. As you are heading southbound off the island, once you pass through Cowstead Corner and you're heading onto the Sheppey Crossing, there is a broken down vehicle there. The police should be in attendance, and hopefully that will be being recovered shortly if it hasn't already. It's still showing me that there is a little bit of a queue of traffic, so just be aware of that one. Don't take it too fast as you come around from Cowstead there up onto the Sheppey Crossing. Coming northbound is absolutely fine. On the A249, that's all looking pretty clear.

0: until, oh dear, until Stockbury. Heading southbound is clear. Southbound is pretty good, and there's a little bit of a queue, but not too much at the bottom of Detlin Hill. But however, heading northbound, once you're up Detlin Hill, up near South Street, then it starts to build up the traffic there. It looks like there's been a bit of an accident just on the approach to the Stockbury roundabout, so do be aware of that one. On the M2, busy around Junction 4, Hofway looking rather slow moving, which is probably affecting in the traffic leaving the M2 at Junction 4. Junction 3 is looking okay. It's busy, but it's looking okay. And Junction 5 is good. Between 4 and 5 is busy, but it's moving. On the M20, let's have a look there. Junction 6, busy, but moving. And Junction 7, good. Down to Junction 8 and beyond, all looking pretty good. Maidstone, very busy in the centre of town and surrounding roads. We'll have more on that in half an hour.
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0: just keep giving it to me.
1: Oh, there we go, Michelle. Michelle Gow and Sweetness. And a very good afternoon to Mr. Paddy O'Dores there and Paddy the dog. I just had a little chat with him on the phone. He's chosen a song by Lionel Richie. We're going to play that next. But just out of interest, a little bit windy out there. There's a blind here and it's moving. It's moving and shaking here in the studio, and I can see outside the trees are moving. Yeah, the wind is coming up. Penny Lover, Lionel Richie.

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0: the lovely voice of Jennifer Hudson there from 2008, that one, Spotlight. Welcome back. It is 35 minutes past five on this Tuesday. Lovely afternoon, actually, isn't it? It's lovely and sunny out there. A bit windy, though. 25th of August, BRFM 95.6. It's me, Mary, here with you until 7 o'clock. Yes, drive time. Traffic and travel updates and a load of old piffle as well. So I like to get a load of old piffle. And we talked earlier on, or well, I talked earlier on, about everyone's talking about short breaks, having numerous, several short breaks instead of one big holiday in the year. What do you think? I actually think that's a really good thing. Tracy popped in and she also thinks it's a really good thing too. But I've had that by accident this year because I've had four weddings. Well, I haven't. I've had two of them so far. But yeah, total of four weddings that I need to go to, I want to go to, I am going to this year. Three of them are in Ireland. So yeah, they're little mini breaks. And it's been lovely. I've been to two so far. One was at the New Year and one was at Easter time. And both of them, absolutely wonderful family weddings. And I've got another one at the end of the year, also in Ireland. And I'm really, really looking forward to it. And also it gives you a chance, doesn't it, to catch up with family and friends that you haven't seen for ages. Because life gets in the way, doesn't it? But then that also, with the four weddings, I also had a funeral to attend. And at the funeral, I met some family members that I haven't seen for ages and ages, like years, like 30-something years. And so that was really nice to catch up with. And yeah, so we've arranged another weekend away, a mini break. So we're going to go in September. We're going to meet up in Essex, up in at the seaside. And we're going to have a little mini break there. So that's really nice. Lots of mini breaks and... And I must say, it has been one of the nicest years this year. Good evening.
1: All right.
0: Hello, love. It's Mr. Ian James.
2: It's my favourite, Mary.
0: Ah, it's my favourite, Ian. but hi and bye. Anyway, I'm going to carry on with new shoes. I can't wait because I am so excited. I can't wait for my next little mini break.

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1: OK, I'm going to start with the trains. The 17:45 Dover Priory running 2 minutes late and the 17:45 London Victoria running 7 minutes late departing. This is from Sittingbourne. And the 18:12 to Dover Priory is running 3 minutes late also. On the roads, let's have a little looky-see on the island. Not too bad, to be fair. Queenborough Road got a little bit of a queue heading down towards the traffic lights there at halfway. Sheerness itself looking pretty clear, and Brielle Way all nice and clear as well. From Neats Court through to Cowstead, that's nice and clear. And the Cowstead roundabout, not too bad, just a little bit busy on the roundabout and slow as you're moving off the roundabout onto the lower road heading down towards Barton Hill Drive. An earlier broken down vehicle on the southbound Sheppey crossing, not sure if that's been moved by now. It is still showing me the little accident sign, but as far as I know, I do believe the carriageway has reopened and things have returned to normal on there. The both bridges are fine. The A249 looking pretty good down to Quay Street roundabout, all clear, and down to Stockbury looking nice and clear too. And southbound all the way down to Detlin Hill is clear, and you get down past the showground and you'll find a little bit of a queue, about 5 minutes or so, heading down towards junction 7 of the M20 there, and the road's heading on into Maidstone itself. A little bit busy in the centre of town, but not as bad as it was earlier on. Outlying roads clearing now. The A20 a little bit busy as you are heading into Maidstone there. The M20 itself looking pretty good, no problems on that one. And the M2, no problems on that either. As you are coming from 2 to 3 to 4, slow moving at junction 4. That's due to Hofway being rather busy and slow, but it's not causing too much of an issue as far as my map is concerned. And then it's busy between 4 and 5, but it is moving. Now, as you are coming up Detlin Hill on the A249 northbound, as you get past the showground, queue begins to form there. There's been an accident just before the Stockbury junction there, so do be aware of that one. As you're coming up Detlin Hill, then the queue does start there just after the showground, so do be careful and take it easy as you're coming up there. Elsewhere, everything else is looking good. Sittingbourne, nothing to report. It's all clear. Yeah, nothing to report there. Everything looking good. We'll have another look in half an hour and keep you updated.
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3: If you wanna get with me, there's some things you gotta know. I like my beats fast.

Down low. There we go, Ryan in Queenborough for you, that one. Bass Down Low. 2011, that one. So I've chosen another song from 2011 to follow it, but it's not like that one. It's Amy Winehouse. Where were we? We are into almost... We're heading towards 6 o'clock. Oh my goodness, it has gone so quick. The sun is shining out there. It's absolutely gorgeous. We've had a couple of visitors in and out of the studio, and it's very nice to see people. Don't normally see anyone when we're here. How are you doing? I hope you're having a good day. I hope your week so far has been good. It's only 2 days in, so it can't be that bad, can it? And then looking forward to tomorrow, which is like the middle of the week. Most people call it hump day, but I think it's quite a good day because it means like you're over the worst of it and it's all downhill from there to the weekend, surely, you know, like you're on the slide. Anyway, Amy Winehouse, okay.

Amy Winehouse there from 2011. Such a loss, a sad loss to the music world. Anyway, we still carry on with her tunes. Okay, Jennifer Page now with Crush is going to bring us down or up to the news at 6 o'clock. And don't forget, 07510 984 001 is the number to text in with any requests. If there's a song you'd like to hear in the next hour, let me know.

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1: From the Sky News Centre at 6. The dad of one of five young men killed on Teesside on Saturday is understood to have had his home rammed shortly before the crash involving a different car. 17-year-old Colworthy was in a Volkswagen on the wrong side of the A66 when it hit a police car, also killing two officers. Detectives have made 17 arrests with organised crime among suspected offences. Our correspondent Amelia Harper has more.
2: Police received multiple reports of two cars driving dangerously around the town, including a Volvo XC60 that was seen ramming properties. Police had previously told us that they believed that the Volvo and the Passat were associated.
1: US media is reporting America's spy chiefs flown to Russia for undisclosed talks in Moscow. The CIA's not confirmed director John Ratcliffe's movements. A report's found young adults who leave care have a death rate nearly four times higher than other people their age. The government-commissioned review concluded they're often left alone with no safety net. Millions of women across England can now order HPV self-testing kits, which they can use at home. It's being described as a game-changer for cervical screening. Some American goods could become more expensive in Canada after fresh import taxes were announced on around 700 products, including cheese. The neighbouring countries are ramping up tariffs in an escalating trade war. England's cricket captain says he's hacked off and disappointed after Brydon Carse was handcuffed outside a Derby nightclub on Sunday. He's the latest player to be involved in a late-night incident, and Joe Root says it's unacceptable.
3: I don't think I'm speaking out of turn by saying he's very upset, been very apologetic, and I'm sure when he gets his chance he will say that himself. But it's not the isolated incident itself. I think it's the fact that we continually keep making stupid mistakes.
1: Amy Winehouse's award-winning album Back to Black is getting a bumper reissue. There'll be new tracks to mark 20 years since its release. That's the latest. I'm Faye Rowlands.
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5: Ah, well, it's still lovely, glorious evening out there, but a dry start to the evening, but cloud will start to thicken across the higher ground to the north overnight. Thundery showers moving into the south. I did see them coming on the telly earlier on, coming up from France. Feeling mild though, minimum temperature tonight of 17 degrees. Tomorrow, Wednesday, light rain. Yes, a heavy cloud cover for the whole of the day, basically, with light rain, maybe getting heavier towards the evening. High tomorrow of 23, so it's not too cold, and a low tomorrow night of 19 degrees. Next high tide this evening is at, it's in the morning, at 18 minutes past midnight. That's at a height of 5.1 metres at Sheerness.
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Belinda Carlisle. 7 minutes past six, Tuesday, August 25th. Jive time with me, Mary, BRFM 95.6. I'm here for the next hour. This is the last hour. And that last tune there by Belinda Carlisle, that was for our lovely friends, Redhead and Donna. Nice to have you with us, guys. Thank you very much for your text. I love to hear from you guys. Don't worry about the deliveries, Donna. I didn't say a word. Anyway, I have a little quiz. 3 at 6. Are you ready? It's all food and drink related, okay? Because it's dinner time. It's, you know, tea time, isn't it? So, number one, what type of drink is Bristol cream? Okay, what type of drink is Bristol cream? Number two, what is a pickled gherkin made from? Yeah. And number three, in food prep, what do the initials UHT stand for? Uniform, hotel, tango. UHT. What do they stand for in food prep? So, if you know the answers, you know what to do. 07 510 984 001 is the number to text, or you can give me a call here on the hotline. It's 01795 874 4422.

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2: Okay, I'm going to start with the trains again. The 1812 service to Dover Priory running 11 minutes late at 1823. The 1816 service to Ramsgate running 9 minutes late. Everything else there seems to be running to time. Apart from, I've just lost it now, the 1849 service to somewhere. I don't know, I've just lost it, so... just cancelled. Oh, here it is. The 1849 service to Dover Priory has been cancelled due to a fault on the train. So, get an earlier one or a later one, probably. Anyway, let's go to the roads. They're easier. There's nothing to report on the island. Absolutely fine. All the roads are tiggly-boo at the moment. The bridge seems to have resolved its problem. No issues there now. The A249 heading off the island. Pretty good. No issues there whatsoever. Down to Key Street. Looking good down to Stockbury. This map's a little bit slow. Looking good there. And all the way down to Detlin Hill. No problems at all. Nice and clear. Northbound is also clear from Detlin all the way up to the island. Looking good. M20, no issues there at all. Nice and clear as we speak. And also the M2. Everything seems to be tiggly-boo again. It's all good. A2, again, nothing to report. It's all looking pretty good. We'll have one more look in half an hour. Hopefully it'll all be the same.
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the boys there, the jewellers, called Beautiful Day. And it is. It has been a beautiful day, to be fair. Lovely and sunny. I was out and about this morning and, yeah, had to use the sun visor. So very happy about that. Here come the Temptations.

Oh, the old ones are the gold ones. Gavilar, good afternoon to Gavilar. Yes, you are 100% correct. Good afternoon, Simon. Nice to hear from you. Thank you very much, by the way, for last week. Sorry again. But yes, I'm back to normal now. Anyway, my three questions at 6 o'clock. Number one, what type of drink is Bristol cream? Number two, what is a pickled gherkin made from? And number three, in food preparation, what do the initials UHT stand for? That's my three questions. Gavilar's got them correct. Anyone else out there know? If you do, 07510 984 001. That's the number to text, or give me a call on the hotline, 01795 874 422.

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Oh, DeBarge, I do love that one. 1985. Well, okay, so my questions are Simon and Gabby are correct as well as Gavlar. Are you ready? What type of drink is Bristol cream? Number two, what is a pickled gherkin made from? Eel. And in food preparation, what do the initials UHT stand for?

0: day.
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3: Okay, this weekend is the Weekender at Sheppey Cricket Club. There are lots of different things going on. You can have a look on the Facebook page there. Mr. Finch will be up there. They're having a race night on Saturday night, sponsored by Curry at 66, I may add. Lots of fun to be had there all weekend at Sheppey Cricket Club. So do go along and give them a little bit of support. Also, this Friday, the 28th of August, we do have a sponsored walk, or a big walk, 22-mile walk around the Isle of Sheppey. This is being done by the Prison Service Veterans, and they are walking to raise money for themselves, the Prison Veteran Society, and also walking with the wounded, supporting everybody who has worked in the prison service, from a janitor right up until a governor. If you needed support and you've been employed at the prison service, they will support you. So if you see them around the island, they are starting at 6:30 in the morning at the gate of HMP Elmley. If you do see them walking around the island, give them a toot, give them a wave, cheer them on, because 22 miles, that's no mean feat, let me tell you. That's sore feet. Oh, did you see what I did? Sunday, the 30th of August, this Sunday, Sittingbourne Carnival is taking place in Sittingbourne. The volunteers are needed. Now, I know from my own carnival business that, you know, you really do rely on your volunteers. You do need, you can never have enough. If you've got nothing to do this Sunday and you fancy helping out, get in touch with Kelly on the Sittingbourne Carnival page on Facebook, or you can just turn up at 10 o'clock at the Milton Rec. You know, they can't have enough volunteers. It's a long route. There's a rolling roadblock, a closure thing. They would love to have your help. So if you can help at all, turn up 10 o'clock at the Milton Recreation Ground and see what you can do to help there. And then on the 10th of September, all back to school next week. And on the 10th of September, we're having a psychic evening down at Curry at 66. £40 a ticket, 01795 601175 to reserve your seat.
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1: Okay, on the trains, the 18:45 service to London, Victoria, running 3 minutes late, leaving at 18:48 now. And the 18:49 service to Dover Priory has been cancelled. This is due to a fault on the train. And the 19:12 to Dover Priory is running 2 minutes late. At least it's running. Yeah, that's the trains update. Now on the roads, nothing on the island to report. It's all looking absolutely clear, which is very, very good news now. What's the time? 6:45. The bridges are there, absolutely fine. The A249, lovely, no issues whatsoever. Southbound all the way down to Detlin Hill, nice and clear. Northbound from Detlin all the way up to the island, nice and clear. M20, again, nice and clear. Nothing to report there. Maidstone, just a little bit busy right in the centre of town. But yeah, around the surrounding roads, nice and clear as well. This all settling right down now. On the M2, nothing to report again. That's all lovely all the way through from junction 2, 3, 4, 5 down to 6. All good. And on the A2, again, nothing to report. All nice and clear. Sittingbourne, just around the bottleneck there, you still got the little bit of traffic, which you're going to get from the traffic lights. And as you're heading down towards Crown Key Lane, again, just the lights and the traffic there, but nothing much to report. All out to Tenham, Norton Ash, all looking pretty clear. John Sissons will be here in the morning for the breakfast show. He will have live traffic and travel updates. Until then, you are completely up to date.
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There we go. Freeze 1983 with IOU. Okay, it is time for me to reveal my answers to my little 3 at 6 quiz. Number one, what type of drink is Bristol Cream? Why, it is, of course, a sherry. Yes, a nice sherry. Simpson, pour the sherries. Number two, what is a pickled gherkin made from? Well, that's made from a little cucumber. And in food preparation, the initials UHT stand for Ultra Heat Treated. Well done to Gavlar, got it correct, and also Gabby and Simon. Thank you very much. Ryan in Queenborough also got it correct there. I nearly forgot because that's a phone call. It is time for me to say goodbye. I know, I've had a great time tonight. I'm feeling back on track, back on the... in the world again. So I've enjoyed myself tonight. Thank you very much for all the calls and texts. It's lovely to interact with you all. Nice to see some visitors here too. Ian H is here. He is limbering up in the studio next door, getting ready to come and take the reins. I'm sure he's got an excellent show lined up for you as usual. I'll be listening on the way home. I'm actually going to visit a friend. I'm going to have a cup of coffee with a friend who I haven't seen for ages. Lovely catching. This is my year for catching up with friends. I'm loving life. Anyway, I'm going to say ta-da. Have a great night, whatever you're doing, and I'll see you Sunday.

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1: We feel really kind of privileged and excited to be here. So we're really keen that people just come and have a nosy and see what's happening and get stuck in.
2: Kelly Holmes, of course, made her name as an Olympic athlete, but she wanted to give something back to the community. So she set up a trust trying to work with different groups, but predominantly unemployed young people. There are a lot of young people who just need a helping hand to get them back up on the ladder, as it were. To me, it's been a real success and we're going to carry on with that.
3: So today we've got the Art Tea Party, which in a nutshell is a tea party but with a creative twist. Everybody likes cake.
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5: Being the Archbishop of Canterbury, he is the Bishop of the Canterbury Diocese in which the Isle of Sheppey falls. We've had a fantastic morning with the Archbishop and it's been a real privilege and pleasure to have him here.
6: If you walk around and you've got a dog with you, everyone chats and it's a really good community thing. 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
7: From the Sky News Centre at 7. Breaking news, country music star Dolly Parton has died at the age of 80. Her death has been announced in a video on her social media accounts. The dad of one of five young men killed in a crash on the A66 on Teesside is understood to have had his home rammed by another car shortly beforehand. 17 people have now been arrested, with detectives investigating suspected offences in the build-up to Saturday's collision, including links to organised crime. An independent report's warning young care leavers are around 3 to 4 times more likely to die than the general population. 112 such deaths were recorded among 18 to 24-year-olds last year. It also describes a cliff edge of support when many hit that age bracket. Ministers say they're investing £25 million this year towards accommodation. Campaigner Chris Wilde wants it to be a top government priority.
8: I left the care system in 1996. And nothing has changed. Absolutely nothing has changed. Now, if this was any other sector, education, our NHS system, it'd be a national crisis.
7: US media is reporting the head of the CIA has flown to Russia for undisclosed talks in Moscow. The agency hasn't confirmed Director John Ratcliffe's movements. Canada's announced almost £15 billion worth of retaliatory tariffs on US goods as its trade war with Washington escalates. Steel, clothing and cheese are among hundreds of American products being targeted after Donald Trump imposed new 50% levies on Canadian imports. Canadian Finance Minister François-Philippe Champagne says the country is ready to stand up for its economy.
9: This is an unprecedented challenge imposed on Canada. But Canada will meet the moment. Canadians will meet the moment. And as the Prime Minister has said, we will support our workers, our businesses and our industry with whatever it takes for as long as it takes.
7: A sequel to How to Lose a Guy in 10 Days is in the works. Original star Kate Hudson is attached to produce it. That's the latest.
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Good evening. Welcome along to the show. It's Ian H in the hot seat. It's the Every Other Tuesday Night show. Every other Tuesday night. I'm here till 10 p.m. What have we got tonight? Just some feel-good tunes to liven up a boring Tuesday night for you. We'll have a few silly little questions to get your brain boxes working a bit later on in the show. And as ever, the jukebox line is always open. And if it's on the system, we'll give it a play. If you want to get a tune on this evening, it's 07510 984 001. Don't forget to put your name and where you're from. Thanks for a brilliant drive time show as ever to Mary. I think she's listening on her way home. She's doing some catching up, some long lost friends. Sounds good. And keep it BRFM. So once again, if you want to get a tune on, the number is 07510 984 001.

Since he's working overtime, XTC from 1982 on BRFM 95.6, just gone past 11 minutes past 7. Coming to you live from Windy Ridge. There's a gentle breeze tonight at Windy Ridge, 21 degrees, sun's out. It's a lovely, lovely evening. It's the last bit of summer now, isn't it? We're going to be in September soon. Oh, yeah, soon be Christmas. Good evening to Rick and Sarah. Good to hear from you guys. Rick and Sarah in sunny Southend. Good evening to you. Hope you're having a good evening. If you want to get your brain boxes working, we'll have a silly little question just for fun coming up very, very soon.

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BRFM 95.6, truly local radio for the Isle of Sheppey and Swale. And a big hello if you're a new listener on the DAB network. Hello to you. If you want to get in touch with us tonight, it's 07510 984 001. Good evening to Texter 071. You've not left a name. You've signed your name as Bungalow. But I've got a feeling that might be Wedding Paul. Anyway, whoever that is, you're well up for the silly question, I hear. So you're well up for it. You're gagging for the silly question, apparently. So let's get the silly question underway just for fun. So this one is, what is the most popular confectionery item in the UK? And that could be a chocolate bar, that could be a chocolate biscuit, that could be sweets, that could be ice cream. Do you know the most popular confectionery item in the UK? Just for fun, 07510 984 001 if you want to have a guess on that one. My personal favourite is not even in the top 10. So there you go. Do you know, or do you want to have a guess at the most popular confectionery item in the UK? It's 07510 984 001. But now let's have a bit of Michael Jackson.

Love Missile. That's Sig Sputnik from 1986, BRFM 95.6. Right, this hour's silly little question just for fun is, what's the most popular confectionery item in the UK? That could be chocolate bars, that could be chocolate biscuits, ice creams or sweets. Right, we've got no correct answers yet. Rick and Sarah, it's not a Dairy Milk. Quinty thinks it's a Kit Kat, and it's not a Kit Kat. Welling Paul basically doesn't know the answer. Welling Paul, aka the competition king. Come on, have a guess, Welling Paul. Have a stab in the dark. Do you know, or do you want to have a guess, what's the most popular confectionery item in the UK? No right answers yet. 07510 984 001 on the text. You can always give us a call if you like. 01795 874 22. We'll do the answer in the next sort of 15 minutes or so. I wanna

That's Kylie. Step Back in Time, 95.6 BRFM. And a couple more answers in to the question, which is what's the most popular confectionery in the UK? Quincy's had another go. It's not a polo, unfortunately. Gavler, good evening to you, sir. It's not a chocolate digestive. Rick and Sarah, though, have got the correct answer. Do you know the most popular confectionery item in the UK? Chocolate, sweets, chocolate biscuits or ice cream? 07510 984 001, just for fun.

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1: To Unlimited, Let the Beat Control Your Body from 1994. It's 20 to 8 already, would you believe it? It's Ian H in the hot seat. It's the Every Other Tuesday Night Show, which is every other Tuesday night, 7 till 10. So this hour's question is on the go. We've had a few more answers, but we've only had one right answer, actually. So this hour's question is, what's the most popular confectionery item in the UK? Could be a chocolate bar, chocolate biscuit, ice cream or sweets. What's the most popular one in the UK? So far, only Rick and Sarah have got the correct answer. Gavler's had another go. He thinks it's chocolate hobnob, but unfortunately it's not. Good evening to Ray at Castle Connections. Ray thinks it's a Kit Kat, and it's not a Kit Kat. Like I say, my personal favourite one's not even in the top 10. We'll do the answer to that one in the next 5-10 minutes. So if you want a last minute answer on that one, or you want to have a guess what's the most popular confectionery item in the UK, 07510 984 001 is the text line. Good evening to Jess. Good to hear from you. Jess has requested some Dolly Parton. Because of the recent, I did just hear that in the news, actually. Unfortunately, Dolly Parton's recently just passed away. I was going to play a Dolly Parton track in the next hour, but Jess has beat me to it and she's requested one before that. So Jess, Dolly Parton, RIP 9 to 5.

0: use.
1: Ain't no love, ain't no use. That's Sub Sub and Melanie Williams. Right, lots of answers in. What's the most popular confectionery item in the UK? So let's do the wrong answers. It's not a Dairy Milk. It's not a Kit Kat. It's not a chocolate digestive. It's not a Polo. It's not a chocolate hobnob. It's not a Kit Kat again. It's not a Mars bar from Texter 021. Rick and Sarah got the right answer, and so has Jess, and so has Simon and Gabby. But actually, Simon and Gabby have given me a bit more information on Maltesers that I was not aware of. Apparently, Mary and Simon had a Maltesers challenge live on air to see who could eat the most. Mary got less than 20. Simon, he got 32 or 33. What a man. So Simon won the Maltesers challenge live on air. I missed that. And apparently Ed Sheeran reckons he managed 55. You don't even get 55 in a pack, do you? I don't know. That's a mouthful, that is. But there you go. So, yeah, most popular confectionery item in the UK, it's Maltesers. There you go. My personal favourite, Snickers, didn't even make the top 10. So there you go.

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1: From the Sky News Centre at 8, breaking news, country music legend Dolly Parton has died aged 80. The singer from Tennessee sold more than 100 million records over six decades, with hits including Jolene, 9 to 5 and I Will Always Love You. As well as 11 Grammys, she also had a successful business career, opening the Dollywood theme park in 1986. She'd postponed shows in October for health reasons. Her nephew Brian Seaver announced the news on Instagram.
2: Dolly called me and said she wants to rest in a beautiful bed of plush cotton because after a life wearing heavy rhinestones, she finally deserves to be comfortable and have some rest. Rest in peace, Aunt Dolly. May God bless Dolly Parton, and may God bless you all. She will always love you.
1: Our arts and entertainment correspondent, Katie Spencer, says her career's unmatched.
3: There are few artists that are even in the same league as her in terms of prolificness and the productivity that she was when it came to songwriting. She was able to tell stories in the songs that she wrote. They came from a place of sort of great relatability.
1: Donald Trump's among those paying tribute. Elsewhere, it's emerged a dad's home was rammed by a car shortly before his son died in a crash on Teesside. 17-year-old Cole Worthy was one of seven people killed when a Volkswagen hit a police car on the A66 on Saturday. An independent report warning young care leavers are around 3 to 4 times more likely to die than the general population. 112 such deaths were recorded among 18 to 24-year-olds last year. A trial has been pushed back in America of the man accused of making the bomb that downed Pan Am Flight 103 over Lockerbie in 1988. A US judge claims there's new evidence. In tonight's League Cup action, Ipswich are 0-0 at home to Leicester. Coventry were 2 up at Plymouth inside 5 minutes. And millions of women in England will be able to carry out a cervical screening at home. Testing kits will be offered to those behind in their appointments.
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0: Jimmy Somerville, Read My Lips. It's 95.6 BRFM, Ian H. live from Windy Ridge. It's just gone 8 o'clock. It's the Every Other Tuesday Night show, Every Other Tuesday Night with myself, Ian H., 7 till 10. We'll just be playing some feel-good music to liven up a boring old Tuesday night. We'll have another silly question coming this hour to get your brain boxes working. We'll go back in time as well. We'll have a look at what was number one on this day. One from the 80s, one from the 90s, one from the noughties coming up soon. Text line is open for your requests as ever. If there's a tune you want to get on, let me know. 07510 984001. 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
1: Ooh, hey, hey. Oh, what we're living in. 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

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What's the world's oldest recipe? 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Same numbers if you want to get a tune on this evening as well. Got a request coming up now for Jess. Jess would like to hear some Colonel Abrams, Trapped.

That's for Jess. If you want to get a tune on, it's 07510 984001. If you want to have a go at this hour's silly question, which is, what's the world's oldest recipe? 07510 984001. Hi to Wedding Paul / Bungalow. He says, I'm playing great tunes. Please keep it up. Well, the pressure's on now. I'll do my best. Thank you, sir. Good evening to Jan in Queenborough. Jan thinks the answer is stew, and it's not stew. Do you know what the world's oldest recipe is? 07510 984001. Coming up very soon, we'll go back in time. We'll have a look at what was number one on this very day, the 25th of August. We'll have one from the 80s, one from the 90s, one from the noughties very soon. But next is Kathy Dennis.

Debbie Dennis, Just Another Dream from 1991. It's 22 minutes past 8 on your Tuesday night. It's Ian H in the hot seat with the Every Other Tuesday Night Show. I'm here till 10 every other Tuesday night. Hope your evening's going well. We'll just try and liven it up a bit with some good music. Because Tuesday night is arguably the most boring night of the week, really, isn't it? Let's be honest. Okay, so this hour's question is, what's the world's oldest recipe? Jan in Queenborough said stew, but she's had a second guess. And yes, well done, Jan. Your second guess is the correct answer. And you got that one in the pub quiz once. There you go. I've not done a pub quiz for ages. We should have a BRFM pub quiz sometime. If you wanna have a guess at that one, do you know what the world's oldest recipe is? Jan in Queenborough does. 07510 984 001 is the text number. But now let's go back in time and have a look at what was number one on this very day, the 25th of August. One from the 80s, one from the 90s, and then one from the noughties. Let's start in the 80s, obviously. So today, in 1981, this was number one, Japanese Boy, Anika.

Japanese boy, Anika. That was number one in 1981 on this very day. That was number one for a week. Japanese boy. We'll go to the 90s in a minute and do one from the 90s. But this hour's question on the go is, what's the world's oldest recipe? Got some interesting answers here. Rick and Sarah say... I don't know how you pronounce it. It's spelled T-U-H apostrophe U. A-T-U-H-U? Apparently Rick says it's roughly 3,750 years old and it's written in the Akkadian cuneiform. Thank you, Rick, for the additional information. I've actually done a bit of research on that, and it looks like some sort of ancient lamb stew, but it's not the answer I've got. My recipe dates back a little bit further than that one. Good evening to Skip. Skip says Yale culinary tablets, and that's not the correct answer, unfortunately. But Janine Greenberg got it right second time. So do you know what the world's oldest recipe is? 07510 984001, just for fun. But let's go to the 90s now. So back in 1993, on the 25th of August, Culture Beat were number one with Mr. Vane.

Price, Mr. Vain, Culture Beat. That was number one today in 1993. Spent 4 weeks at number one, that one. Mr. Vain. And this one is... well, the next one we'll do is Spiller, Groove Jet. It was number one on this very day in the year 2000. Only a week there. But 25th of August 2000, Spiller, number one today.

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Achy Breaky Heart, Billy Ray Cyrus. It's Ian H in the hot seat. It's 8:41. Hope your evening's going well so far. So this hour's silly little question, just for fun, is what's the world's oldest recipe? Had quite a few answers in, quite a few good answers, but only one correct answer so far. The only correct answer so far is from Jan in Queenborough. Interesting answers from Rick, the two who, Skippy, the Yale culinary tablets or the Babylonian lamb stew. I think you're referring to the same stew that Rick was talking about, but no, that's not the oldest recipe. Actually, there's one that's a bit older. And I'll do the answer very soon. Jess thinks it's a meat stew. It's not a meat stew. And Rick says it's a nettle pudding. It's not a nettle pudding. You'll probably kick yourself when you hear the answer, I reckon. If you want to have an answer or a guess on that one, we'll do the answer in the next roughly 10 minutes or so. What's the world's oldest recipe? 07510 984001. Are you going to join Jan from Queenborough on the winner's enclosure? And this one is a request for Jess. Funboy3, it ain't what you do, it's the way you do it.

0: Chumbawamba. Tub Thumping from 1997. What a tune that one was, wasn't it? It's 8:48 on BRFM 95.6. Hope your evening's going well. So let's put you out of your misery for this hour's silly little question, which I asked you, what is the world's oldest recipe? And yeah, really good answers. Only one correct answer, which was Jan in Queenborough. Actually, Simon was in there. Well done, Simon, at the last minute. Some of the wrong answers were really interesting. Sort of the Babylonian lamb stew and the tahuhu, or however you pronounced it, which is 3,750 years old, apparently. No, the answer is beer. It's beer. And the recipe apparently is over 4,000 years old. So there you go. World's oldest recipe. It was beer. We'll have another silly question coming in the next hour. And we'll get some requests lined up for the next hour. So if there's a tune you want to get on, we'll get them lined up in the next hour after 9 o'clock on 07510 984001.
1: In 1965, Vietnam seemed like just another foreign war, but it wasn't. It was different in many ways, and so were those who did the fighting. In World War II, the average age of the combat soldier was 26. In Vietnam, he was 19. In Vietnam, he was 19.

0: Paul Hardcastle, 19, it's BRFM 95.6. Okay, so there's a steward's inquiry on the question from the last hour. Rick says the nettle stew apparently dates back 8,000 years. I've just had a little check online and I can find some evidence.
1: Before that.
0: Sorry.

0: 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It's BRFM 95.6. Got a slight technical issue in the studio, so apologies for that. So are you doing anything on the 28th of August? There's going to be a 22-mile walk around the Isle of Sheppey, starting at HMP Elmley. It's an early start at 6:30, starting at the Elmley Gate. Raising money for Walking with Wounded and the Prison Veterans Society, so definitely a good cause. If you want to take part, please contact Nikki Taylor. You can give us a call at the studio if you'd like some more information, or you'd like to attend the 22-mile walk around the island. It's BRFM.
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1: From the Sky News Centre at 9. Country music superstar Dolly Parton's died at the age of 80. Known for writing hits like Jolene and I Will Always Love You, she won 11 Grammy Awards and was inducted into the Country Music Hall of Fame in 1999. She had a film and business career too. Speaking to ABC in 1978, she was keen to challenge stereotypes about her roots.
2: We were very proud people. People with a lot of class. It was country class, but it was a great deal of class. And most of my people were not that educated.
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Midnight at the Oasis. That was the brand new Heavies. It's BRFM 95.6. It's Ian H in the hot seat. Apologies, I've just had a few technical difficulties, you could say. I have totally lost all the texts. But thanks very much to Simon, who's just popped up the studio and he's sorted it all out for me. Thank you very much, Mr. Pointer. We're back in business again with the texts. Apologies for that. I've got to say a big good evening to Big Bench, who sends his regards from deepest, darkest Rochford. Hope deep, dark Rochford's good tonight. He was going to request Tub Thumping, but we've already played it. There you go. Great minds think alike. Did want to hear Neighbourhood by Space, but unfortunately, it's not on the system. Do you want to maybe try another tune? 07510 984 001. Apologies for that. As we were saying before, the Steward's Inquiry, the nettle pudding actually goes back 8,000 years. So, Rick, you might have actually outdone my question on the previous hour. There you go. Nettle stew. Allegedly, or well, yeah, 8,000 years, it says, according to what I saw. Sarah, thanks for your request. I'll get that one on very soon. We're back up and running with the text again now. Right, we'll have another silly question coming up very, very soon in this hour, just for fun. If you want to get a request on this hour, 07510 984 001 is the number you need. And we've got a cat here at BRFM. It was a bit of a funny looking cat with a dodgy eye, but there we go. Is it a new BRFM cat? Not seen that before, but there you go. So it's Ian H. I'm here till 10. It's 9:10 now, and this is DB Boulevard.

DB Boulevard. Point of View, that was 2002, that one. So are you ready for this hour's question? Just for fun, we'll see how we get on this hour. So, which country does chocolate originate from? What country does chocolate originate from? If you want to have a guess or you know, let me know, 07510 984001. Evening, Sarah. Sarah would like to hear some Undertones, Teenage Kicks. Not heard this one for ages, actually, to turn it up.

Danger, High Voltage, that's Electric Six. It's BRFM 95.6. Okay, this hour's question is, what country did chocolate originate in? I think it might be another steward's inquiry this hour. Rick, you've got the country that you've answered is not the country I've got in front of me, but it does date back 5,000 years. Good evening to Dan from Queenborough. Dan, he's actually been to the Chocolate Museum in Bruges. Very nice. We've got some chocolate experts. Yeah, technically, I suppose I am talking about cacao. But it's not Ecuador. Not on my answer, anyway. But quite close. I think it's going to be a steward's inquiry. Do you know the answer? Do you want to have a guess? 07510984001. What country did chocolate originate in? Sarah, I've just seen your request, and I will get round to that shortly as well.

Max and Get Away from 1994, BRFM 95.6. So this hour's question is, what country did chocolate originate from? And we've had a correct answer from Dan in Queenborough. That trip to Bruges must have paid off at the Chocolate Museum. Correct answer from Dan there in Queenborough. Rick's hedging his bets with South America. So yeah, I'll do the answer to that one in about 10, 15 minutes or so after the adverts at 9:30. So still time to have a go on that one, 07510 984 001. Next tune is a request for Sarah. She said she's not heard this one for yonks. I don't think I have either. So make sure you turn this one up. It's the Ramones, Baby I Love You.

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4: What is it, Dave?
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4: Yeah, I know you do bits of the show, but you're not that important, are you, really?
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4: Well, I mean, you're just coming. You're more decoration than anything else.
5: Decoration? Is that all?
4: Yeah. I mean, you can barely see over the desk. I mean, anyway, just shush. Stay there, Dave. So, join me every Wednesday night, 7 till 10pm. Now and again, we'll have that little wallflower, little Dave with us. Won't we, Dave?
5: Yeah. Can I have a lollipop now?
4: No, behave yourself. Go away.
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That's the Venga Boys. Boom, boom, boom, boom. Proper bit of 90s cheese there for you. It's BRFM 95.6. So this hour's question is, what country did chocolate originate from? We'll do the answer to that one very soon in the next sort of 10 minutes or so. So far, technically, Dan from Queenborough is the only one with the right answer so far. Although, Rick, I think you might be partially right, actually. We'll do some stewards inquiry soon. So, yeah, answer coming soon. 07510984001 if you want to guess which country chocolate originated from. It's BRFM 95.6, Ian H in the hot seat, here every other Tuesday night at 7 till 10. And hello to Sarah. Sarah wants to hear some Ultravox. Love's Great Adventure. Here we go.

the Michael Zager Band, and Let's All Chant. Let's All Chant. It's 9:44. Time's going so quickly. Time flies when you're having fun. Almost the end of the show now. I'm here till 10. Stay tuned, though, after 10, because Les is coming after dark with the perfect soundtrack for After Dark to soothe your soul and just mellow you out, chill you out for the night. So definitely stay tuned for Les. So this hour's question was, which country did chocolate originate from? And the answer was Mexico. Yes, apparently it originated in Mexico around about at least 3,000 years ago by the Mesomerian civilization. Rick said Ecuador, and you might be correct actually, Rick, because it says present day Mexico. So maybe present day Mexico used to be Ecuador, possibly. So there you go. I'll be back in another 2 weeks. Have a good couple of weeks. Keep it BRFM all the time, and have a good couple of weeks. See you soon.

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1: From the Sky News Centre at 10, country music icon Dolly Parton has died at the age of 80. Anna Bates looks back at her career.
2: Many may have sung it, but she was the first. I Will Always Love You, among a back catalogue spanning almost 50 studio albums. Working 9 to 5, what a way to make a living. 9 to 5, the song that saw a crossover into film.
3: I need this job, but this is the last straw.
2: The star had an iconic style and was one of the most honoured female country performers of all time, winning 11 Grammys and 3 Emmys. Islands in the stream. She cancelled performances in October for health reasons and updated fans in May.
4: Some of the meds and treatments make me a little bit swimmy-headed.
2: Her roots are celebrated at the Dollywood theme park, which opened in Tennessee in 1986.
5: Dolly, I'm begging of you, please don't take my man.
1: The father of one of 5 young men killed in a crash on Teesside is understood to have had his home rammed shortly beforehand. 17 people have been arrested, with organised crime among the suspected offences. England cricket captain Joe Root says he's disappointed by Brydon Carse's actions. The bowler was handcuffed in the early hours of Sunday at a Derby nightclub and has been dropped from the test squad. Root says it's unacceptable.
6: I don't think I'm speaking out of turn by saying he's very upset, been very apologetic, and I'm sure when he gets his chance he will say that himself. But it's not the isolated incident itself. I think it's the fact that we continually keep making stupid mistakes.
1: Celtic have blown a massive lead against LASK in their Champions League playoff. They had been 4-0 up on aggregate, but the game's now gone to extra time. And thunderstorms could cause disruption across much of England and Wales. A yellow weather warning's in place from 3 a.m. That's the latest. I'm Faye Rowlands.
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time for Les After Dark on 95.6 BRFM, but what's different this week is we're also on DAB. Good grief, who knew? Welcome to the programme. The aim of the show between now and midnight is to help you get rid of that awful wall of noise that may well have built up around you without you even knowing it, just today or over the last few days. Then we're going to cool your mind ahead of soothing your soul so that just before midnight you're there at the very edge of the land of Nod, ready for a good night's sleep. We do it by playing music we believe fills our three criteria. Along the way, we have our regular features just after 11:30, the Smooth Jazz Jam. Three incredible bits of smooth jazz from the smooth jazz genre, and they will certainly help you soothe your soul, I can assure you. They're just after 11:30, back to back to back. But we start, as we always do, with our theme of three, which this week is from Paul in Sittingbourne, who says, "Hi Les, I've outdone myself. In my effort to be different, I've certainly outshone myself. I've got you three songs by three members of Queen, but no songs by Queen. How about that? I've got you a song by Roger Taylor, by Brian May and by Freddie Mercury, and I'd love to hear it on the theme of three during August. If there's any chance, I'd be grateful. Kind regards and best wishes to all at BRFM from Paul in Sittingbourne." All right then, Paul, let's get underway with this one. This was what I believe to be a side project by Roger Taylor in 1987, a band called The Cross that he worked with. This is the title track from their only album that charted, Shove It.

sometimes if Freddie Mercury had lived, whether he would have appeared on stage in an opera. Because I think he would have been quite good in it, don't you? At Barcelona, concluding three songs by three members of Queen. Before that, Brian May, driven by you. And we started with Roger Taylor and The Cross and a track called Shove It. It's the only time I get to say shove it on the radio and get away with it. Paul in Sittingbourne, thank you very much for your theme of three. And please don't leave it too long before you send us another one. If that's enlightened you towards a theme of three, it can be three songs with the same word in the title. It can be three songs on the same record label, three songs by the same writer, by the same producer, or three songs like that by different members of the same band. Anything like that, then please provide it, because I'd love to have it to play on our theme of three. Once you've worked out what the three songs are, don't forget to tell me what the theme is and give me a little bit to work with, like Paul in Sittingbourne did, you know, when he said how pleased he was with himself. Anything like that. Or you can just tell me where you are in the world, or you can tell me who you're with. Anything at all. Don't forget, if you're looking for three songs for a particular occasion, wedding anniversary or a birthday, please do try to give me 2 to 3 weeks' notice. All right? Now, you can get your theme of three to me by email. The address is lesontheradio@myself.com. lesontheradio@myself.com. 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That's private. Please feel free to do that if you wish. Or on a Saturday morning, you can text the other studio, which is what Paul in Sittingbourne did. I'll pick it up there, and then we'll play it one Tuesday evening. And as you heard, Paul in Sittingbourne specifically asked if we could do it during August. I don't know what changes with him in September, but we did it in August, because we're that sort of radio station, you know? Very helpful, very kind, very considerate. I look forward to receiving your theme of three very, very soon. That email address again, lesontheradio@myself.com. Now, I don't know about you, but sometimes I think I'm just living on a prayer.

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We're throwing everything at that wall this week. Judas Priest this time, Breaking the Law. Before that, Black Sabbath and Paranoid and Bon Jovi, Living on a Prayer. Good grief. Hopefully that wall will be down soon and we can start to cool your mind. What we need to do is keep hitting at it again and again and again.

a large poster of CZ Quattro on my bedroom wall, all dressed in that one-piece leather jumpsuit of hers. Dear, oh dear, those were the days. At 95.6 BRFM, this is Les After Dark. At the end of the programme is to help you break through that wall of noise, cool your mind and soothe your soul. We do it by playing what we believe to be the right music in the right criteria, hopefully at the right time. And we have just finished bringing down that awful wall of noise, courtesy of Slade and Mama, We're All Crazy Now, and before that, Status Quo, Again and Again. Now, from CZ Quattro, how about a smoky track I haven't heard in a very long time? Don't Play Your Rock and Roll to Me.

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1: From the Sky News Centre at 11. 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Anna Bates reports.
2: I'll Always Love You, among a back catalogue spanning almost 50 studio albums. The star won 11 Grammys and 3 Emmys over the course of her career. She cancelled performances in October for health reasons and updated fans in May.
3: Some of the meds and treatments make me a little bit swimmy-headed.
2: Her roots are celebrated at the Dollywood theme park opening in Tennessee in 1986.
1: At Dolly Parton's request, a small private funeral service will be held for immediate family. Elsewhere, the dad of one of the 5 young men killed on Teesside on Saturday is understood to have had his home rammed shortly before the crash. 17-year-old Cole Worthy was in a Volkswagen on the wrong side of the A66 when it hit a police car, also killing 2 officers. Detectives have made 17 arrests. Amelia Harper has more.
4: Police received multiple reports of 2 cars driving dangerously around the town, including a Volvo XC60 that was seen ramming properties. Police had previously told us that they believed that the Volvo and the Passat were associated.
1: Instagram's boss is testifying in a trial in America over whether social media platforms are deliberately designed to get children addicted. Meta, which owns Instagram and Facebook, denies this. In sport, Celtic threw away a 4-goal lead as they were knocked out of their Champions League playoff at LASK in extra time. The Premiership champions lost 5-1 in Austria. And a yellow weather alert for thunderstorms is due to come into force for parts of England. The Met Office is warning of flash flooding for central and eastern parts from 3 a.m. until 10 p.m. tomorrow. That's the latest. I'm AJ Walsh.
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Son of Ever Since It. That version was by Anne Shelton, a Nightingale fan in Berkeley Square. We are calling your mind here on Les After Dark on 95.6 BRFM, on FM, online, on DAB, on your smart speaker, on our website and on our own app as well, all around the world, wherever you are, even though we are truly local radio for the Isle of Sheppey and Swell. Now, a lovely track from Anita O'Day. This is called Key Largo.

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Let

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Cynical of me. It's Layers After Dark. We are beginning to soothe your soul. Although there are still a few problems about, for example, Anita Baker has the same old love 365 days a year.

And we heard from Anita Baker. It was the Stylistics with Break Up to Make Up. That seven people wrote that song for them. And that was Tony Bennett, I Left My Heart in San Francisco. Keep it 95.6 BRFM. We are continuing to get you to the very edge of the land of Nod. And coming up very, very soon, it's a smooth jazz jam. Three incredible bits of smooth jazz back to back to back. Here on Les After Dark. But first...

this week's smooth jazz jam. We started off with a true classic and perhaps my all-time favourite smooth jazz track, Walter Beasley and a little touch of jazz. In the middle, the wonderful Norman Brown and I Wish You, and we finished with the Indian Summer of Antonio Jackson. Another awesome smooth jazz jam just after 11:30 next Tuesday evening. Three tracks from that genre, back to back to back. 95.6 BRFM, it's Les After Dark. We are getting you there, very close to getting you to the edge of the land of Nod. Some help, please, Lionel Richie.

Superb stuff, Lionel Richie and Stuck on You. It's not often that a song gets released and you think to yourself, that is just the song for how my life is at the moment. Well, I'm going to play you a song that it was exactly like that, from an album called I'm Coming Home, Johnny Mathis. This is the title track. I'm back on your radio on Saturday morning, solid 60s from 10 a.m. Look forward to your company with that. With a cracking program last week with our special guest Tony Ellingham, of course, who was a pop star named Dorian Gray in the 60s. It was a really good program, and I know a lot of you enjoyed it. Anyway, back with that on Saturday at 10 a.m. if not back here at next Tuesday evening, 10 p.m. Les After Dark. Once more, we'll break through that wall of noise, cool your mind and soothe your soul. Right now though, it's Johnny Mathis, I'm Coming Home. Ta-da for now.

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1: From the Sky News Centre at midnight. Dolly Parton's died aged 80. Donald Trump says there's never been anyone like her, while fellow country music star Keith Urban says he's heartbroken and has no words. Sir Elton John says he's devastated. Some of her best known hits include Jolene and 9 to 5. Flags are being lowered across America in her honour. Her nephew Brian Seaver announced the news on Instagram.
2: Dolly called me and said she wants to rest in a beautiful bed of plush cotton because after a life wearing heavy rhinestones, she finally deserves to be comfortable and have some rest. Rest in peace, Aunt Dolly. May God bless Dolly Parton, and may God bless you all. She will always love you.
1: Dolly Parton tribute act Kelly O'Brien says behind the superstar was an incredibly kind woman.
3: We met backstage. She was all kind of dolled up. I told her what I did. She was a huge fan of anybody that, you know, was a tribute or impersonator, and she loved all of that. And she was so inclusive and just loving of everybody, and exactly how she was in the media, she was in real life.
1: Glastonbury Festival organisers have remembered her 2014 performance, calling her an untouchable legend. Elsewhere, the father of one of five young men killed in a crash on Teesside is understood to have had his home rammed shortly beforehand. 17 people have been arrested, with organised crime among the suspected offences. A second man's been charged with murder after a woman died following a fire in West London. Officers were called to an address in Hounslow last Wednesday. A 50-year-old woman died in hospital. At-home cervical screening kits are being offered for free in England for the first time. The NHS hopes the move will help 4 million women who aren't up to date with their appointments by allowing them to test themselves for HPV. And in sport, Celtic threw away a 4-goal lead as they were knocked out of their Champions League playoff at LASK in extra time. The Premiership champions lost 5-1 on the night in Austria, having taken the lead through Callum McGregor.
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0: Imagine leaving work on a Friday afternoon. 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
1: From the Sky News Centre at 1, country music icon Dolly Parton has died at the age of 80. Anna Bates looks back at her career.
2: Many may have sung it, but she was the first. I Will Always Love You, among a back catalogue spanning almost 50 studio albums. Working 9 to 5, what a way to make a living. 9 to 5, the song that saw a crossover into film.
3: I need this job, but this is the last straw.
2: The star had an iconic style and was one of the most honoured female country performers of all time, winning 11 Grammys and 3 Emmys. Islands in the stream. She cancelled performances in October for health reasons and updated fans in May.
4: Some of the meds and treatments make me a little bit swim-headed.
2: Her roots are celebrated at the Dollywood theme park, which opened in Tennessee in 1986.
5: Dolly, I'm begging of you, please don't take my man.
1: At Dolly Parton's request, a small private funeral service will be held for immediate family. Elsewhere, the dad of one of 5 young men killed in a crash on the A66 on Teesside is understood to have had his home rammed by another car shortly beforehand. 17 people have now been arrested, with detectives investigating suspected offences in the build-up to Saturday's collision, including links to organised crime. Hundreds of American products, including cheese, steel and clothing, are facing new import taxes in Canada. Ottawa's announced retaliatory tariffs as its trade dispute with the US escalates. In sport, Celtic threw away a 4-goal lead as they were knocked out of their Champions League playoff at LASK in extra time. The Premiership champions lost 5-1 in Austria. And a yellow weather.